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1: A few clouds tonight, winds eastward of 30 kilometers an hour, and a low of 16. It is going to be a chilly one. A marathon legislative sitting continues in Winnipeg as Manitoba MLAs remain in the chamber debating a government bill and a proposed opposition amendment. Portage Lisgar MLA Jeff Bariza says opposition members have been speaking for hours in an attempt to push the government to act on a tax change aimed at helping lower-income Manitobans. Bariza says the extended debate is about more than politics.
2: There's some things that are worth fighting for, and this is one of them. This is going to affect young families. This is going to affect people that have kids in sports and stuff like that. They can use that money for that if they want. Manitobans are the ones that know best how to spend their money. We don't need to be dictated by the government of whether we should be saving minimal amount on pop and chip.
1: Bariza says the Progressive Conservatives believe Manitobans should have more flexibility in how they use their money. The governing MDP has not yet accepted or rejected the amendment, meaning the extended sitting could continue. Portage La Prairie residents can expect a busy summer of road construction as the city continues its three-year paving plan in this second year. Officials say much of the work in Lauren Avenue and Crescent Road will be finished, while crews are also moving ahead with other paving projects. Manager of Engineering Matt Phillips says the city is also using specialized materials to help improve road durability.
3: It's a GeoGrid product, combined filtered geocloth with kind of almost like a plastic GeoGrid. So it helps hold the road structure together and increases the bearing capacity with limiting the amount of road structure you have to build underneath. So it's been working good. We used it all the way along Crescent Road so far, and it seems to be holding up great.
1: The city hopes to complete this year's phase by early fall if weather conditions cooperate. Officials are asking drivers to watch for crews and be patient as the construction continues. As temperatures warm up across southern Manitoba, many Portage residents are making most of the opportunity to spend more time outdoors. For some newer residents, the sunshine is also a chance to explore the community and enjoy what the city has to offer. Cheeto Montenegro, Portage resident and Rocat employee, shares what has stood out about life in Portage.
4: First, people are amazing. The place is awesome. Like, the park itself is really good. There's a lot of public spots that people can hang around, especially the Crescent area where people can walk in, like read books and stuff. It's a good place, one of my favorite places.
1: With more sunny weather in the forecast, Montenegro says his family hopes to spend even more time outside this week. He adds that Portage's parks and community spaces have helped make the city feel like home. Portage La Prairie Rotary Club is going through a leadership change as outgoing president Dave Roberts prepares to leave the community. Interim president Preston Meyer says Roberts helped guide the club through a big year that included its 75th anniversary gala and the start of a major fundraising project. Meyer says the club appreciates Roberts' leadership and is sad to see him leave.
5: We're extremely happy for him that he's got this next phase of life, and I just want to say that on behalf of our club, we're so proud of the job that he's done, the leadership that he's shown and the guidance that he's given us, especially to our 75th anniversary.
1: The Rotary Club is now continuing fundraising for its proposed indoor play place project at Stride Place. Meyer will serve as acting president until a new executive is installed. News on the go. Download our Portage Online app.
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1: Right now, there is a yellow warning for heat in the arm of Portage, including St. Ambrose. Tonight, there is a few clouds with winds eastward of 30 kilometers an hour and a low of 16. Tomorrow is sunny, becoming a mix of sun and cloud in the afternoon, with a risk of thunderstorm late in the afternoon as well. Winds south of 30 kilometers an hour, a high of 34, a humidex of 37, and a UV index of 8 or very high. Clearing late in the evening, risk of thunderstorm early in the evening, with winds south of 20 and a low of 21. Friday is sunny with a high of 35. Your ultimate weather companion, available on the go. 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
8: Right now, there is a yellow warning for heat in the arm of Portage, including St. Ambrose. Tonight, there is a few clouds with winds eastward of 30 kilometers an hour and a low of 16. Tomorrow is sunny, becoming a mix of sun and cloud in the afternoon, with a risk of thunderstorm late in the afternoon as well. Winds south of 30 kilometers an hour, a high of 34, a humidex of 37, and a UV index of 8, or very high. Clearing late in the evening, risk of thunderstorm early in the evening, with winds south of 20 and a low of 21. Friday is sunny, with a high of 35. Your ultimate weather companion, available on the go. 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I'm Matt Schroeder.
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5: Right now, there is a yellow warning for heat in the arm of Portage, including St. Ambrose. Tonight, there is a few clouds with winds eastward of 30 kilometers an hour and a low of 16. Tomorrow is sunny, becoming a mix of sun and cloud in the afternoon, with a risk of thunderstorm late in the afternoon as well. Winds south of 30 kilometers an hour, a high of 34, a humidex of 37, and a UV index of 8, or very high. Clearing late in the evening, risk of thunderstorm early in the evening, with winds south of 20 and a low of 21. Friday is sunny with a high of 35. Your ultimate weather companion, available on the go. 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I'm Matt Schroeder.
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2: Tonight is clear with winds southeast of 20 kilometers an hour and a low of 16. I'm Matt Schroeder. Manitoba's legislature has been locked in a marathon sitting as opposition MLAs push for tax change they say would provide more relief to lower-income Manitobans. Portage Lisgar MLA Jeff Bariza says the Progressive Conservatives are trying to convince the government to support an amendment that would remove Manitoba income tax for people making less than $30,000 a year. Portage Lisgar MLA Jeff Bariza explains that the party is trying to achieve.
3: We've introduced an amendment to the government's bill. We are recommending if anybody is making less than $30,000, they will not pay Manitoba tax on that, basically. So if it's a single person, they would basically be saving approximately $1,500.
2: He adds if it was a husband and wife or a couple, they could save up to $3,000. Bruza explains it's to let the people decide how they want to spend that money. He notes the current government proposal to remove provincial sales tax from some food items would result in much smaller savings. The debate has now continued for more than a day as opposition MLAs continue speaking in the chamber. The second phase of Portage La Prairie's three-year road construction project has been started, with crews returning to complete several major projects this summer. Parts of Lorne Avenue and Crescent Road West were finished last year. Manager of Engineering Matt Phillips gives the remaining outline.
4: We still have the majority of the work remaining. We are overlaying Lorne Avenue this year from 12th Street to 18th, as well as Gigget Avenue from 18th to 21st. And we will be continuing the reconstruction of Crescent Road West.
2: City officials hope to have the season's road program wrapped up by the end of September, weather permitting. Portage La Prairie residents are taking advantage of a welcome stretch of warm weather this week, with parks and outdoor spaces seeing more families out enjoying the sunshine. One local mom says the change in weather has been a great reason to get her children outside. Ask Lee Lesage, Portage resident.
5: We will try our best to be outside every day this week since the forecast is beautiful with some lots of sunshine.
2: With sunny conditions expected through much of the week, many families say they plan to spend more time at parks, trails, and other outdoor spaces. The return of warmer weather is also providing a boost to community gathering spaces across Portage. The Portage La Prairie Rotary Club is saying goodbye to outgoing president Dave Roberts. Roberts is leaving Portage and moving back to the PAW after more than 4 years with the club, including a milestone 75th anniversary year. Roberts says the club's anniversary gala stands out as a major highlight.
6: Last year, I was kind of on our webpage and I noticed that this was going to be the 75th year, so I brought it to the club. I said, you know, this is kind of it's a highlight of our existence sort of here in Portage La Prairie. It's 75 years, let's do something. And it was spectacular.
2: The gala also helped launch the club's new legacy project, a proposed indoor play space at Stride Place. Former President Preston Meyer will take over the presidency as an interim basis until the club finds a new leader. Stay connected, stream anytime and anywhere by downloading our Portage Online app today.
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2: Right now there is a yellow warning for heat in the arm of Portage, including St. Ambrose. Tonight there is a few clouds with winds eastward of 30 kilometers an hour and a low of 16. Tomorrow is sunny, becoming a mix of sun and cloud in the afternoon, with a risk of thunderstorm late in the afternoon as well. Winds south of 30 kilometers an hour, a high of 34, a humidex of 37, and a UV index of 8 or very high. Clearing late in the evening, risk of thunderstorm early in the evening, with winds south of 20 and a low of 21. Friday is sunny with a high of 35. 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
1: Right now, there is a yellow warning for heat in the arm of Portage, including St. Ambrose. Tonight, there is a few clouds with winds eastward of 30 kilometers an hour and a low of 16. Tomorrow is sunny, becoming a mix of sun and cloud in the afternoon, with a risk of thunderstorm late in the afternoon as well. Winds south of 30 kilometers an hour, a high of 34, a humidex of 37, and a UV index of 8, or very high. Clearing late in the evening, risk of thunderstorm early in the evening, with winds south of 20 and a low of 21. Friday is sunny, with a high of 35. Your ultimate weather companion, available on the go. 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I'm Matt Schroeder.
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2: Right now, there is a yellow warning for heat in the arm of Portage, including St. Ambrose. Tonight, there is a few clouds with winds eastward of 30 kilometers an hour and a low of 16. Tomorrow is sunny, becoming a mix of sun and cloud in the afternoon, with a risk of thunderstorm late in the afternoon as well. Winds south of 30 kilometers an hour, a high of 34, a humidex of 37, and a UV index of 8, or very high. Clearing late in the evening, risk of thunderstorm early in the evening, with winds south of 20 and a low of 21. Friday is sunny with a high of 35. Your ultimate weather companion, available on the go. 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I'm Matt Schroeder.
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2: A few clouds tonight, winds eastward of 30 kilometers an hour and a low of 16. It is going to be a chilly one. A marathon legislative sitting continues in Winnipeg as Manitoba MLAs remain in the chamber debating a government bill and a proposed opposition amendment. Portage Lisgar MLA Jeff Bariza says opposition members have been speaking for hours in an attempt to push the government to act on a tax change aimed at helping lower-income Manitobans. Bariza says the extended debate is about more than politics.
3: There's some things that are worth fighting for, and this is one of them. This is going to affect young families. This is going to affect people that have kids in sports and stuff like that. They can use that money for that if they want. Manitobans are the ones that know best how to spend their money. We don't need to be dictated by the government of whether we should be saving minimal amount on pop and chip.
2: Bariza says the Progressive Conservatives believe Manitobans should have more flexibility in how they use their money. The governing MDP has not yet accepted or rejected the amendment, meaning the extended sitting could continue. Portage La Prairie residents can expect a busy summer of road construction as the city continues its three-year paving plan in this second year. Officials say much of the work in Lauren Avenue and Crescent Road will be finished, while crews are also moving ahead with other paving projects. Manager of Engineering Matt Phillips says the city is also using specialized materials to help improve road durability.
4: It's a GeoGrid product, combines filtered geocloth with kind of almost like a plastic GeoGrid. So it helps hold the road structure together and increases the bearing capacity with limiting the amount of road structure you have to build underneath. So it's been working good. We used it all the way along Crescent Road so far, and it seems to be holding up great.
2: The city hopes to complete this year's phase by early fall if weather conditions cooperate. Officials are asking drivers to watch for crews and be patient as the construction continues. As temperatures warm up across southern Manitoba, many Portage residents are making most of the opportunity to spend more time outdoors. For some newer residents, the sunshine is also a chance to explore the community and enjoy what the city has to offer. Cheeto Montenegro, Portage resident and Rocat employee, shares what has stood out about life in Portage.
5: First, people are amazing. The place is awesome. Like, the park itself is really good. There's a lot of public spots that people can hang around, especially in the Crescent area where people can walk in, like read books and stuff. It's a good place, one of my favorite places.
2: With more sunny weather in the forecast, Montenegro says his family hopes to spend even more time outside this week. He adds that Portage's parks and community spaces have helped make the city feel like home. Portage La Prairie Rotary Club is going through a leadership change as outgoing president Dave Roberts prepares to leave the community. Interim president Preston Meyer says Roberts helped guide the club through a big year that included its 75th anniversary gala and the start of a major fundraising project. Meyer says the club appreciates Roberts' leadership and is sad to see him leave.
6: We're extremely happy for him that he's got this next phase of life, and I just want to say that on behalf of our club, we're so proud of the job that he's done, the leadership that he's shown and the guidance that he's given us, especially to our 75th anniversary.
2: The Rotary Club is now continuing fundraising for its proposed indoor play place project at Stride Place. Meyer will serve as acting president until a new executive is installed. News on the go. Download our Portage Online app.
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2: Right now, there is a yellow warning for heat in the arm of Portage, including St. Ambrose. Tonight, there is a few clouds with winds eastward of 30 kilometers an hour and a low of 16. Tomorrow is sunny, becoming a mix of sun and cloud in the afternoon, with a risk of thunderstorm late in the afternoon as well. Winds south of 30 kilometers an hour, a high of 34, a humidex of 37, and a UV index of 8 or very high. Clearing late in the evening, risk of thunderstorm early in the evening, with winds south of 20 and a low of 21. Friday is sunny with a high of 35. 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I'm Matt Schroeder.
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4: Right now, there is a yellow warning for heat in the arm of Portage, including St. Ambrose. Tonight, there is a few clouds with winds eastward of 30 kilometers an hour and a low of 16. Tomorrow is sunny, becoming a mix of sun and cloud in the afternoon, with a risk of thunderstorm late in the afternoon as well. Winds south of 30 kilometers an hour, a high of 34, a humidex of 37, and a UV index of 8, or very high. Clearing late in the evening, risk of thunderstorm early in the evening, with winds south of 20 and a low of 21. Friday is sunny, with a high of 35. Your ultimate weather companion, available on the go. 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I'm Matt Schroeder. 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
1: Right now, there is a yellow warning for heat in the arm of Portage, including St. Ambrose. Tonight, there is a few clouds with winds eastward of 30 kilometers an hour and a low of 16. Tomorrow is sunny, becoming a mix of sun and cloud in the afternoon, with a risk of thunderstorm late in the afternoon as well. Winds south of 30 kilometers an hour, a high of 34, a humidex of 37, and a UV index of 8 or very high. Clearing late in the evening, risk of thunderstorm early in the evening, with winds south of 20 and a low of 21. Friday is sunny with a high of 35. Your ultimate weather companion, available on the go. 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I'm Matt Schroeder.
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1: Right now, there is a yellow warning for heat in the arm of Portage, including St. Ambrose. Tonight, there is a few clouds with winds eastward of 30 kilometers an hour and a low of 16. Tomorrow is sunny, becoming a mix of sun and cloud in the afternoon, with a risk of thunderstorm late in the afternoon as well. Winds south of 30 kilometers an hour, a high of 34, a humidex of 37, and a UV index of 8, or very high. Clearing late in the evening, risk of thunderstorm early in the evening, with winds south of 20 and a low of 21. Friday is sunny with a high of 35. Your ultimate weather companion, available on the go. 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I'm Matt Schroeder.

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1: Awesome, man. 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
3: Right now, there is a yellow warning for heat in the arm of Portage, including St. Ambrose. Tonight, there is a few clouds with winds eastward of 30 kilometers an hour and a low of 16. Tomorrow is sunny, becoming a mix of sun and cloud in the afternoon, with a risk of thunderstorm late in the afternoon as well. Winds south of 30 kilometers an hour, a high of 34, a humidex of 37, and a UV index of 8, or very high. Clearing late in the evening, risk of thunderstorm early in the evening, with winds south of 20 and a low of 21. Friday is sunny, with a high of 35. Your ultimate weather companion, available on the go. 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I'm Matt Schroeder.
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4: Right now, there is a yellow warning for heat in the arm of Portage, including St. Ambrose. Tonight, there is a few clouds with winds eastward of 30 kilometers an hour and a low of 16. Tomorrow is sunny, becoming a mix of sun and cloud in the afternoon, with a risk of thunderstorm late in the afternoon as well. Winds south of 30 kilometers an hour, a high of 34, a humidex of 37, and a UV index of 8, or very high. Clearing late in the evening, risk of thunderstorm early in the evening, with winds south of 20 and a low of 21. Friday is sunny, with a high of 35. Your ultimate weather companion, available on the go. 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I'm Matt Schroeder.

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2: Right now, there is a yellow warning for heat in the arm of Portage, including St. Ambrose. Tonight, there is a few clouds with winds eastward of 30 kilometers an hour and a low of 16. Tomorrow is sunny, becoming a mix of sun and cloud in the afternoon, with a risk of thunderstorm late in the afternoon as well. Winds south of 30 kilometers an hour, a high of 34, a humidex of 37, and a UV index of 8, or very high. Clearing late in the evening, risk of thunderstorm early in the evening, with winds south of 20 and a low of 21. Friday is sunny, with a high of 35. Your ultimate weather companion, available on the go. 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I'm Matt Schroeder.
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1: Mainly sunny skies to start the day with increasing clouds through the afternoon and a risk of a late-day thunderstorm. Winds will come from the south around 30, helping temperatures climb to a hot high of 34 degrees, feeling more like 37 with the humidex and the UV index 8 or very high. Tonight, there's a chance of a thunderstorm early this evening before skies begin clearing overnight and a low of 21. Friday stays sunny and very hot with a high of 35, while Saturday brings a mix of sun and cloud and a high of 32. Get your latest forecast at your fingertips. 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I'm Tristan Sokolowski.
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0: You ever feel like you're the last one to know what's going on? 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
1: Mainly sunny skies to start the day with increasing clouds through the afternoon and a risk of a late-day thunderstorm. Winds will come from the south around 30, helping temperatures climb to a hot high of 34 degrees, feeling more like 37 with the humidex and the UV index 8 or very high. Tonight, there's a chance of a thunderstorm early this evening before skies begin clearing overnight and a low of 21. Friday stays sunny and very hot with a high of 35, while Saturday brings a mix of sun and cloud and a high of 32. Get your latest forecast at your fingertips. 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I'm Tristan Sokolowski.

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2: Mainly sunny skies to start the day with increasing clouds through the afternoon and a risk of a late-day thunderstorm. Winds will come from the south around 30, helping temperatures climb to a hot high of 34 degrees, feeling more like 37 with the humidex and the UV index 8 or very high. Tonight, there's a chance of a thunderstorm early this evening before skies begin clearing overnight and a low of 21. Friday stays sunny and very hot with a high of 35, while Saturday brings a mix of sun and cloud and a high of 32. Get your latest forecast at your fingertips. 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I'm Tristan Sokolowski.
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3: Mainly sunny skies to start the day with increasing clouds through the afternoon and a risk of a late-day thunderstorm. Winds will come from the south around 30, helping temperatures climb to a hot high of 34 degrees, feeling more like 37 with the humidex and the UV index 8 or very high. Tonight, there's a chance of a thunderstorm early this evening before skies begin clearing overnight and a low of 21. Friday stays sunny and very hot with a high of 35, while Saturday brings a mix of sun and cloud and a high of 32. Get your latest forecast at your fingertips. 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I'm Tristan Sokolowski.
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1: Mainly sunny skies to start the day with increasing clouds through the afternoon and a risk of a late-day thunderstorm. Winds will come from the south around 30, helping temperatures climb to a hot high of 34 degrees, feeling more like 37 with the humidex and the UV index 8 or very high. Tonight, there's a chance of a thunderstorm early this evening before skies begin clearing overnight and a low of 21. Friday stays sunny and very hot with a high of 35, while Saturday brings a mix of sun and cloud and a high of 32. Get your latest forecast at your fingertips. 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I'm Tristan Sokolowski.
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1: Mainly sunny skies to start the day with increasing clouds through the afternoon and a risk of a late-day thunderstorm. Winds will come from the south around 30, helping temperatures climb to a hot high of 34 degrees, feeling more like 37 with the Humidex and the UV index 8 or very high. Tonight, there's a chance of a thunderstorm early this evening before skies begin clearing overnight and a low of 21. Friday stays sunny and very hot with a high of 35, while Saturday brings a mix of sun and cloud and a high of 32. Get your latest forecast at your fingertips. 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I'm Tristan Sokolowski.
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We know you're busy. You've got work, kids, hobbies, maybe a cat that thinks it's the boss. We get it. That's why we're busy too, gathering all the day's local news and stuffing it into one handy-dandy email just for you. 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

0: and a low of 21. Friday stays sunny and very hot with a high of 35, while Saturday brings a mix of sun and cloud and a high of 32. Get your latest forecast at your fingertips. 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I'm Tristan Sokolowski.
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1: Mainly sunny skies to start the day with increasing clouds through the afternoon and a risk of a late-day thunderstorm. Winds will come from the south around 30, helping temperatures climb to a hot high of 34 degrees, feeling more like 37 with the humidex and the UV index 8 or very high. Tonight, there's a chance of a thunderstorm early this evening before skies begin clearing overnight and a low of 21. Friday stays sunny and very hot with a high of 35, while Saturday brings a mix of sun and cloud and a high of 32. Get your latest forecast at your fingertips. 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I'm Tristan Sokolowski.
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2: Mainly sunny skies start the day with increasing clouds through the afternoon and a risk of a late-day thunderstorm. Winds will come from the south around 30, helping temperatures climb to a hot high of 34 degrees, feeling more like 37 with the humidex and the UV index 8 or very high. Tonight, there's a chance of a thunderstorm early this evening before skies begin clearing overnight and a low of 21. Friday stays sunny and very hot with a high of 35, while Saturday brings a mix of sun and cloud and a high of 32. Get your latest forecast at your fingertips. 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I'm Tristan Sokolowski.
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2: Mainly sunny skies to start the day with increasing clouds through the afternoon and a risk of a late-day thunderstorm. Winds will come from the south around 30, helping temperatures climb to a hot high of 34 degrees, feeling more like 37 with the humidex and the UV index 8 or very high. Tonight, there's a chance of a thunderstorm early this evening before skies begin clearing overnight and a low of 21. Friday stays sunny and very hot with a high of 35, while Saturday brings a mix of sun and cloud and a high of 32. Get your latest forecast at your fingertips. Download our Portage Online app now. I'm Tristan Sokolowski.
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4: Mainly sunny skies to start the day with increasing clouds through the afternoon and a risk of a late-day thunderstorm. Winds will come from the south around 30, helping temperatures climb to a hot high of 34 degrees, feeling more like 37 with the humidex and the UV index 8 or very high. Tonight, there's a chance of a thunderstorm early this evening before skies begin clearing overnight and a low of 21. Friday stays sunny and very hot with a high of 35, while Saturday brings a mix of sun and cloud and a high of 32. Get your latest forecast at your fingertips. 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I'm Tristan Sokolowski.
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1: Mainly sunny skies start the day with increasing clouds through the afternoon and a risk of a late-day thunderstorm. Winds will come from the south around 30, helping temperatures climb to a hot high of 34 degrees, feeling more like 37 with the humidex and the UV index 8 or very high. Tonight, there's a chance of a thunderstorm early this evening before skies begin clearing overnight and a low of 21. Friday stays sunny and very hot with a high of 35, while Saturday brings a mix of sun and cloud and a high of 32. Get your latest forecast at your fingertips. Download our Portage Online app now. I'm Tristan Sokolowski.
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1: 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I'm Justin Bieber.
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1: Sunny to start the day with some clouds moving in. We could see a thunderstorm later on. The high 34 with a humidex of 37. Good morning. I'm Corey Canute. Highway 34 is once again topping Manitoba's worst roads list, according to CAA Manitoba. Spokesperson Ewald Friesen says the highway has now held the number one spot for 2 years in a row.
2: This is the seventh time Highway 34 has appeared on our top 10 list. The issues that were identified with Highway 34 include something that will come be as no surprise to many of your listeners, potholes, poor road maintenance, poor road markings, and unpaved roads.
1: Friesen says there is an even split between urban and rural roads on this year's list, showing it's a provincial issue, not just a local one. Volunteers and cadets were busy this week cleaning up the Rotary Duck Pond in Portage ahead of the summer season. Rotary Planting Committee Chair Kathy McFarland says each garden bed relies on community support.
3: So each of the garden beds, and there's four, has a different sponsor. In 2 weeks, we have a group of people coming from each of the sponsors, and they will work on cleanup.
1: An official grand opening for the site is expected to take place in July. And after more than 50 years of roaring engines and summer crowds, the Toulon tractor pull has come to an end. Bert Campbell, longtime organizer of the pull, says the decision came after years of increasing challenges.
4: Both Gary and I are kind of aging out, for one thing. We didn't really have anybody that wanted to grab the reins and carry on with it. We approached a couple of different organizations and Toulon, and didn't really have anybody that interested, and they all enjoyed the event and the money-making that went on with the different groups that helped us put it together, but nobody really wanted to grab a hold of it.
1: The event started in the early 1970s as a small competition among local farmers and grew into a two-day event drawing thousands of spectators. In sports, the Carolina Hurricanes now just one win away from the Stanley Cup Finals after a 4-0 win over the Montreal Canadiens. The Canes now lead that best of seven 3-1. At the IIHF Ice Hockey World Championships this morning, Canada takes on the USA in the quarterfinals. Over to baseball, Toronto beat Miami 2-1. The Blue Jays are in Baltimore this evening. First pitch just after 5:30. 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
0: Portage Online weather.
1: A heat warning remains in effect. Sunny and hot conditions continue across southern Manitoba today with a high of 34 and a humidex, making it feel closer to 37. We'll see a UV index of 8 or very high. Skies will become a mix of sun and cloud this afternoon with a risk of a thunderstorm developing later in the day and again this evening. South winds increasing to 30 kilometers an hour. Tonight, partly cloudy with a low of 21. Tomorrow stays mainly sunny and very warm with a high of 33 and a humidex of 36 before more cloud moves in tomorrow night. We'll see weekend temperatures stay near 30 degrees. Around the region, Brandon sitting at 13. Winnipeg is at 15 degrees. Right now in Portage, it's 11. The wind is out of the east-southeast at around 8, and the relative humidity, 67%. 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

It is Taylor Swift and Elizabeth Taylor. Mix 96, good morning. Time is 6:09, sun already on its way up. Heat warning now in effect for the area. Sunrise wasn't quite 5:30 this morning, but 5:32. And our sunset tonight, not quite 9:30 yet, but 9:29. But after today, yeah, we're going to be at that 16-hour daylight mark, and we will be till about July 15th. Now, we start the day with a bit of blue sky and sunshine. It's 11 degrees, so it cooled down nicely overnight. That's the nice thing about this time of year. When it gets hot, it still cools down a bit at night. So you can open up the windows and things like that if you don't have air conditioning. But 34, the expected high today. When we look at the high yesterday, we get close to 30. My car was saying 30. Environment Canada was measuring 28. At that point, it feels hot, but didn't officially get to the 30-degree mark yesterday. Could get to 34 today. That would set a record high. Record high for today is 32. We didn't set that one very long ago, though. That was 2023. It was 32, so it was hot on this day a few years ago as well. I remember that year. It was hot in May and June, very hot. But 34, the high today, could be a record. 33 tomorrow. They've adjusted the weekend a little bit. Taking away some of the sun. That's not unusual. 29 and Saturday and Sunday. So at one point they had 35s and 36s there. But I was kind of saying, yeah, I'll believe that when I feel it. Yesterday, though, was feeling pretty good. And loads of people outside taking advantage of this beautiful weather. Starting today with a cup of coffee and Mix 96. It's Jamie Fine.

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1: 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And we'll sneak a peek at the weather forecast in just a moment. Month left in the school year, 1 month. Different school divisions, of course, have different end days and things like that. When you look at the Portage School Division calendar, even that changes a little bit for some high school students that wrap things up early. But the last official day of classes on the calendar this year, Friday, June 26th. So there's going to be a lot of sports days, track and field days, awards days, and things like that between now and then. And even that day, I'm sure, isn't going to be a full day for the students. Report cards going to be handed out. We're going to be hearing lots about grads and proms and you name it, all this shaking out over the next month. And over the next month, we still need two more classrooms of the month because we got to announce our May winner here very, very shortly because it's coming up on the end of May. And then we also are going to have a June winner as well. Even though June isn't going to be a long month, we might have to draw our June winner in the middle of June. And that might be a fun end-of-year visit to a classroom because we bring the pizza. And all the students, whether they're in grade 1 or grade 9 or whatever class we go to, they like the pizza. The pizza's the highlight, not us. The pizza from Pizza Peach. Travel Quest, a great partner. Got some kind of epic summer plan. They can help you. Peter Bracken, Remax Valley View, sold Booyah. It's going to be in tomorrow to play that. Mixed Morning Games. Portage X, just over a month away. They're a partner. Need some summer sports equipment, athletic wear, you name it. Keystone Sports Excellence, another partner. And then Popeye's Louisiana Kitchen. Yep, going to get some chicken for everybody, too. So, classroom of the month, if you got a few extra minutes this morning, and that's always a tough thing. I'm sure your kids are still sleeping now, but you can fill out the form with them, without them. You can get them to fill it out. It's at portageonline.com. The main thing is it just gets done. Yeah, if you fill it out, you could win. We could be going to their class next. Maybe the class has done something special to the teacher's pretty cool. It's Classroom of the Month. That draw is coming on Monday. Our first draw for this coming on Monday as well. Forecast details next.
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2: Latest forecast has been altered a little bit, maybe not quite as sunny and hot as first expected, but we do have a heat warning in effect for today. It's going to be sunny this morning with a mix of sun and cloud this afternoon. Got a risk of a thunderstorm late today. Not surprised after all the heat. South wind 30, high today 34. Partly cloudy this evening and then clearing overnight. Still that risk of a thunderstorm at a low 21. Another hot one tomorrow, mainly sunny for Friday. South wind 30 and a high of 33. A little cloudier on Saturday and 29, the expected high. Heat warning right across the region. In Brandon right now, sunny 13. Winnipeg is mainly sunny at 15. And we have some early morning sunshine in Portage as well. It is 11.
3: 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I'm Megan Trainor.
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1: Yeah, it's Benson Boone with Beautiful Things on a beautiful day, 621, and we are expecting a high today of 34. Going to be a scorcher. It's 11 this morning. So if you like the cooler weather, this is going to be your favorite time of day right now. Weekend in sight. We still got a couple of days to go to get there, but when Saturday does hit, I don't know if this is the busiest weekend of the year for garage sales, the last weekend of May. I would think last weekend of May and first weekend of June, both extremely popular. But I'm going over the list of garage sales on our garage sale calendar for this week.

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about the bass. Megan Trainor, you're with Mix 96. It is 627 with CAA right now. It's all about Manitoba's worst roads. And a road in our area included in the list again this year. In fact, it's at the top of the list. Oh, and we have a lot of roads in the area that could be near or at the top of the list. And sometimes, because this is a kind of a voted on thing, sometimes a lesser used road maybe doesn't end up at the top because there's not as many people that use it and vote on it. I think they are looking at roads that see a lot of travel and things like that. You could definitely look at Highway 26 through High Bluff and Poplar Point at any point and say, yeah, that's a pretty rough road. But not on the list, not on the Highway 34, though. Yes, from Altona down through Holland into Pilot Mound. That one can be crazy bad if you ever drive that one. And I know people have lost tires, dented rims. It's crazy. So no surprise to see that one at the top of the list. We're going to talk about that more with Corey Knute in the local news next. We'll touch on that highway more later this morning as well, and some of the other highways on the list. It is Mix 96, and this one comes from Harry Styles. It's American Girls. 11 degrees this morning, 34 the high later today.

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1: The heat will continue today. We'll start the day sunny before some clouds move in. We could see some thunderstorms later on. The high 34 with a humidex of 37. Good morning. I'm Corey Canute. One of Manitoba's most well-known rural summer events is coming to an end after more than five decades. The Toulon Tractor Pull, which drew competitors from Manitoba, North Dakota, and Minnesota, has held its final event after organizers decided the work required to keep it going had become too much. Longtime organizer Bert Campbell reflects on what made the event special for so many years.
2: I would just like to thank all the supporters that came to our tractor pull every year, and we used to have upwards of 3,000 people over the 2 days. I remember Howard used to come up here all the time. He's been around there as long as you probably, or longer. All of our sponsors, like over the years, we've had about 45 sponsors and some very significant ones, such as Leo Sales and Service at Argyle, the Case IH dealer.
1: Campbell says the event donated profits to local organizations, including the Fire Department, Hospital Foundation, Museum, and charitable groups. The Rotary Duck Pond in Portage is getting ready for another busy summer, thanks to a large group of volunteers helping keep the popular space looking its best. Cadets with the 19 Portage La Prairie Royal Canadian Army Cadets Corps joined Rotary members this week for cleanup work around the gardens and walkways. Rotary Planting Committee Chair Kathy McFarland says the site has become a peaceful community gathering space over the years.
3: It's very relaxing, and this is a perfect site for people who are having kind of a bad day, you know? Like, this is somewhere where you can come, enjoy nature, listen to the water flowing. It's just very peaceful.
1: McFarland says community members are always welcome to help with weeding and general maintenance throughout the summer. And Highway 34 has been named Manitoba's worst road for the second straight year, with local drivers saying conditions have become more than just an inconvenience and are now impacting daily life and business. The road has now appeared on the top 10 list seven times, according to CAA Manitoba's 2026 Worst Roads campaign. Longtime area resident Morris Drummond says the highway is part of everyday life, but in a very difficult way.
4: Well, I drive it every day, 5 miles each way to get to work. And then we farm across the river to the north, and we drive it with farm machinery. Down that river hill is just a disaster waiting to happen. It's unbelievable.
1: Drummond says customers are now avoiding the area because of the road, and he adds that he regularly sees damage like blown tires and dented rims from the highway. CAA Manitoba says it'll continue pushing for long-term road funding as the province faces widespread concerns about infrastructure and safety. In sports, the Montreal Canadiens are on the brink of elimination after a 4-0 loss last night to the Carolina Hurricanes. The Canes are now up in the best-of-seven Eastern Conference Final, 3-1. This morning at the 2026 IIHF Ice Hockey World Championship, Canada takes on the States in the quarterfinals. Puck drop just before 9:30. In baseball, the Blue Jays beat the Marlins 2-1. Toronto faces Baltimore this evening with first pitch just after 5:30. Stream us anytime from anywhere. 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
0: Portage Online weather.
1: A heat warning remains in effect. Sunny and hot conditions continue across southern Manitoba today with a high of 34 and a humidex, making it feel closer to 37. We'll see a UV index of 8 or very high. Skies will become a mix of sun and cloud this afternoon with a risk of a thunderstorm developing later in the day and again this evening. South winds increasing to 30 kilometers an hour. Tonight, partly cloudy with a low of 21. Tomorrow stays mainly sunny and very warm with a high of 33 and a humidex of 36 before more cloud moves in tomorrow night. We'll see weekend temperatures stay near 30 degrees. Around the region, Brandon sitting at 13. Winnipeg is at 15 degrees. Right now in Portage, it's 11. The wind is out of the east-southeast at around 8, and the relative humidity, 67%. 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

It's Ed Sheeran, Azzy Zom, here with Mix 96. It is 6:39, and we'll sneak a peek at the weather forecast in just a moment. 11 degrees right now. Could be a record-setting day today. Yeah, well into the 30s. Well, this highway, Highway 34, yeah, that's in the 30s, and we could get up to 34 today. Yes, Highway 34 in the spotlight. That's Manitoba's worst highway, according to CAA Manitoba, and their worst road campaign. So we're going to talk a little bit more about that later this morning, but what are some of the other highways on the list? You ever go into eastern Manitoba, to the White Shell, Provincial Road 307? That one could be pretty rough. Yes. It's number two on the list. Number two on the list. A lot of people getting out to the lake and stuff like that have to drive that highway, and it can be an adventure. Right in the heart of Winnipeg. Keniston Boulevard, Route 90. Yeah, that's pretty rough. A lot of traffic on that road, though. That's got to be a tough one to keep fixed up with the amount of traffic it sees every single day. A few other highways in Winnipeg in there. Brandon gets a mention. Richmond Avenue and Brandon on the list, as well as First Street. Have to look this one up. Provincial Road 422 in the Pembina Valley. Normally, we have the road reports and cancellations page, and we're looking at highways all the time, but 422. I'm not quite as familiar with, but in the Pembina Valley, we'll look that one up and kind of let you know where that one is. And I'm sure the people that live to the south of us are probably saying 422. Yeah, I drive that one all the time. It's rough. But there are a lot of highways in Manitoba that could be on that list. Highway 26, I think from time to time, Highway 240 between Portage and St. Claude, that one could get pretty rough as well. But again, There's a lot of highways that could be in the top 10. Avril Lavigne on Mix 96.

0: It's Avril Lavigne and My Happy Ending at 6:45. We're going to look at the forecast in about 90 seconds. Maybe a record high coming your way today.
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0: Record high for today is 32. That was set a couple of years ago. We may pass that today. Heat warning in Portage La Prairie. Sunshine this morning and a mix of sun and cloud this afternoon. No surprise with all the heat. There's a risk of a thunderstorm later today. South wind 30. The high today of 34. For tonight, partly cloudy in the evening and then clearing near midnight. Risk of a thunderstorm. South wind 20 and the overnight low of 21. Friday, tomorrow, mainly sunny, south wind 30, and the high reaching 33. Saturday, cloudy at a high 29, mix of sun and cloud on Sunday with 29 the high. So maybe not quite as sunny and hot on the weekend as we first expected. Brandon this morning, sunny and 13. Winnipeg is mainly sunny and 15. Heat warning all across the area. Portage is partly cloudy. Southeast wind at 15. And our temperature is 11.
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0: Drop Dead, Olivia Rodrigo. It's Mix 96. 6:52. We're going to talk a bit more about this next hour. But Sunset Palliative Care with their big Sunshine raffle this year. Two raffles in one, the RAV4 and the Sunshine Cash Draw. Now the big draw for the car and everything at the end of the year and the cash, but 10 early bird draws. They've already done one, and they're going to be doing one every few weeks leading up to the big draw every month, sometimes even more. And they're doing a real ticket blitz here this week. Yesterday, they were at Portage Supermarket selling tickets, and they'd love to sell them all and just get this done with. And then every ticket is in for every draw. $69,000 to win. Yeah, it's a lot of money. So they're going to be at the Homestead Co-op Food Store today in Portage from 9 till 5. But today, tomorrow, Friday, or I should say Saturday and Sunday. Today, tomorrow, Saturday and Sunday. It is Thursday, yes. It's going to be there for four straight days, 9 till 5. You're doing some shopping. You're in the food store, anything like that. You can grab one of these tickets and let's sell a bunch of them. No, Brittany Poshman is going to be broadcasting live with Aldine and the team down at Homestead Co-op starting at 10 this morning. So we'll hear a bit more about that draw and we'll talk about it a little bit later this morning. Nice to win some huge cash. Yes, or maybe even a brand new car. 6:53. Hopefully that brand new car has air conditioning, and I'm sure it will. It's going to be a hot one today.
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Checking in with Corey Knute next in the Portage Online newsroom. And no, lots to cover this morning, from terrible highways to clean up at the duck pond, getting it ready for the spring. Toulon truck and tractor pull ending after more than 50 years. Got students and field trips headed over to Fort Lorraine Museum, and so much going on. You can see it all at portageonline.com. You can hear some of that after Tyler Shaw and Run to You.

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2: Sunny to start the day with some clouds moving in. We could see a thunderstorm later on. The high 34 with a humidex of 37. Good morning. I'm Corey Canute. Highway 34 is once again topping Manitoba's worst roads list, according to CAA Manitoba. Spokesperson Ewald Friesen says the highway has now held the number one spot for 2 years in a row.
3: This is the seventh time Highway 34 has appeared on our top 10 list. The issues that were identified with Highway 34 include something that will come be as no surprise to many of your listeners, potholes, poor road maintenance, poor road markings, and unpaved roads.
2: Friesen says there is an even split between urban and rural roads on this year's list, showing it's a provincial issue, not just a local one. Volunteers and cadets were busy this week cleaning up the Rotary Duck Pond in Portage ahead of the summer season. Rotary Planting Committee Chair Kathy McFarland says each garden bed relies on community support.
4: So each of the garden beds, and there's four, has a different sponsor. In 2 weeks, we have a group of people coming from each of the sponsors, and they will work on cleanup.
2: An official grand opening for the site is expected to take place in July. And after more than 50 years of roaring engines and summer crowds, the Toulon tractor pull has come to an end. Bert Campbell, longtime organizer of the pull, says the decision came after years of increasing challenges.
5: Both Gary and I are kind of aging out, for one thing. We didn't really have anybody that wanted to grab the reins and carry on with it. We approached a couple of different organizations in Toulon and didn't really have anybody that interested. And they all enjoyed the event and the money-making that went on with the different groups that helped us put it together. But nobody really wanted to grab a hold of it.
2: The event started in the early 1970s as a small competition among local farmers and grew into a two-day event drawing thousands of spectators. In sports, the Carolina Hurricanes now just one win away from the Stanley Cup Finals after a 4-0 win over the Montreal Canadiens. The Canes now lead that best of seven 3-1. At the IIHF Ice Hockey World Championships this morning, Canada takes on the USA in the quarterfinals. Over to baseball, Toronto beat Miami 2-1. The Blue Jays are in Baltimore this evening. First pitch just after 5:30. In the Santa Clara Baseball League, the Portage Padres beat Minnedosa 14-4. Here's manager Andrew Moore on the win.
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2: A heat warning remains in effect. Sunny and hot conditions continue across southern Manitoba today with a high of 34 and a humidex making it feel closer to 37. We'll see a UV index of 8 or very high. Skies will become a mix of sun and cloud this afternoon with a risk of a thunderstorm developing later in the day and again this evening. South winds increasing to 30 kilometers an hour. Tonight, partly cloudy with a low of 21. Tomorrow stays mainly sunny and very warm with a high of 33. And a humidex of 36 before more cloud moves in tomorrow night. We'll see weekend temperatures stay near 30 degrees. Around the region, Brandon sitting at 13. Winnipeg is at 15 degrees. Right now in Portage, it's 11. The wind is out of the east-southeast at around 8. And the relative humidity, 67%. 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
7: No matter what. 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

Oh, we're going down the runway this morning with Lady Gaga and Doechii. Good morning to you. It is Mix 96. Time is 7:07, and whatever's being showcased on the runway today, probably be some summer clothes. It's going to be a hot one again today. I don't think I'm telling you anything you don't already know, but it's actually going to be hotter than Las Vegas here today. Yes, 28 is the high in Las Vegas. 28, 29. We're looking at 34. 34. Not too often gets warmer in Portage than it does in Las Vegas. But it will today. It will today. And the band Virginia to Vegas is standing by. That's why we're talking about that. Ah, yes. So our first big heat wave of the year coming for the last few days of May. They have adjusted the weekend temperatures a little bit. At one point, we were looking at 33, 34 on Saturday and Sunday and lots of sunshine. That's going to be adjusted to 29 and maybe a bit more cloud than first expected. So often seems to happen. Tuesday and Wednesday, you look at the forecast for the weekend. Sunny, sunny, sunny. And then the weekend gets here and it's, oh, cloudy. Talking everything from Sunset Palliative Care raffles and live on locations this hour to splash pads opening up in the area, including Portage La Prairie and Splash Island opening soon. Ways to stay cool. Can't really not talk about the hot weather. Job fair today in the community for the new Wendy's location. We'll tell you about that this hour and much, much more, including the ultimate summer road trip with Mr. Lube Plus Tires. Yeah, we mentioned Vegas. 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

0: There's a million ways to say
1: Dance Virginia to Vegas with a million ways. The time is 7:12. Weather details up in just a moment. Bit of a heat wave here with 4 days left in May. And when we have a heat wave, it's the opposite of those cold temperatures in the winter. When grandma used to say, hey, don't leave the door open. We're not trying to heat the province. No, close the door. Now it's close the door. We don't want to let the heat in. The exact someone left the oven door open. It's going to be hot. 2 weeks ago, we were debating about when we could plant flowers and work in the yard. Seeding on farms in the area was behind schedule. And then today, into the 30s, kind of skipped spring entirely. We just went from the cool spring type weather right into the summer heat wave, just like that. Mother Nature flipped the switch, and now people trying to figure out how to stay cool. Last week in soccer, it's hoodies, and how do we stay warm? This week, wear your sunscreen. Have some more water. It's hot. There's been lots of outdoor sports going on yesterday at Rotary Republic Park. The Zone 4 High School Softball Championships happened. The PCI Saints lost their first game. Their season came to an end. I know there's a big tournament this weekend as well for some of the younger teams all across the region. So Rotary Republic Park getting a lot of use. But the soccer, I know the Women's League started up for softball or fastball or whatever the real name is for that. So they were starting last night. The Mixed Slow Pitch League is back for another year over at Island Park. The pickleball players are sweating it out. Folks playing tennis. Lots of people wandering around the park. Kids at the playground. Men's night at the golf course was hot yesterday. Cyclists using the bike paths. Next week is bike week as well in Portage. So, yeah, people just getting outdoors and some of the bugs starting to show up as well. And I know as you go around Crescent Lake, you got to be wary of those cobra chickens, the geese, some of them with babies now. They can get a little protective, the hissing going on. They hiss at you. I just hiss right back. It's like, get out of here. It's my path, too.
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1: Hot, hot, hot. Could be a record high today. The record, 32. That was set just 3 years ago, so possibly 34 today. It's going to be sunny this morning. Mix of sun and cloud in the afternoon with a risk of a thunderstorm later today. South wind 30. 34. Is our expected high. Partly cloudy tonight, should clear after midnight. Still that risk of a thunderstorm. And I thought that would happen with all the heat in the area. The wind should be light overnight, low 21. So staying very hot overnight into Friday, where it will be mainly sunny. South wind 30 and 33. The Friday high, Saturday a bit cloudier than expected, 29. 29 on Sunday as well. Heat warning right across the region here today. Mainly cloudy and 16 for Brandon this morning. Winnipeg is mainly sunny and 17 for Portage. We have partly cloudy conditions. Southeast wind 13. It's 13 degrees.
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comes from Sabrina Carpenter. It's called Feather. Couple of days left in the school week. Few days left in May. June is almost here. A month from now, the school year will be over. Yes, month from now, it will be June 28th. And nothing significant about June 28th. It's a Sunday. But the school year is going to be over. And we'll be looking at Canada Day week, which is extremely popular for people to take holidays. It'll be the first full week off of school. It'll be the final day of Dauphin Country Fest. We'll be talking about Canada Day festivities, the Portage X, and all kinds of other things. This is 1 month from today. All the grade 12 students getting up today that are going to be graduating, that'll be over. It'll be done. I know our grad page is going to be coming back to portageonline.com, so you'll be able to check out all the smiling grads in the area. The Portage Online Cup will be done by June 28th. Yes, we'll know who the champion is. And last night it was the Boston Pizza Hurricanes taking out the PharmaSave Portage Canadiens. Uh-oh, Canadiens. Ooh, down 3-1 in the series now. Ooh, is it going to be Boston Pizza moving on, or are we going to see an epic comeback from PharmaSave Portage? You can make a guess. Don't need to know anything about hockey. Again, one guess per round. We did mention Dauphin Country Fest. If you happen to guess the team that wins it all, you could win weekend passes to that awesome festival. And then talking about ultimate summer road trips, we're going to tell you more about that later on this hour. We've got 3 of these trips to give away, with the very first one on Monday already. So well worth your effort to go and fill out today's poll or text TRIP to the Mix 96 Talk and text line 204-239-2965. We'll send it to you. Fill it out. You might win. Details coming. It's 13 degrees as we wake you up with Avicii and Mix 96. Feel

0: Avicii and Wake Me Up from Mix 96. We love to do that every morning, 7:25. Glad you're tuned in. Blue sky, 34 the high today. Could be a record high, 13 right now. Could be a good question that we ask on our Mix 96 Facebook page for a morning show to come. How do you wake up in the morning? You don't just trust yourself to wake up on time, do you? Do you set an alarm? I think most of us would have to, but is that alarm your phone? Do you use your phone? Use one of your smart devices? It goes off in the morning? You could set those things up to do anything. You could set them to go off anytime and play Mix 96. Yes, pretty awesome. Yeah, that could be a future question. The other day we were asking the question about beaches in the area, and we tried to keep it within a couple of hours because, yeah, if you're going to have a beach day, and, 2 hours might be your limit if you still want to go and then be able to come back and make it a day. Well, certainly people go a lot farther, but then maybe you're making an overnight out of it as well. But lots of answers that we expected because there are only so many beaches in the area. And if you hit any of them up this weekend, the weather's going to be hot, but the water might be cold. Jackson's Lake, south of Austin, getting a lot of love. A lot of people saying Jackson's Lake. And no surprise, St. Ambrose getting a lot of love. And with the tiki thing they have out there now, yeah, that's a popular place on the weekend. And St. Ambrose was certainly getting lots of love with memories as well. People growing up saying, oh, I loved going to St. Ambrose. And Delta, of course, with its proximity. People saying, yep, Delta Beach is great. And I guess the one nice thing about Delta is there's always lots of space and the kids can wade out. Usually a fair amount, but you got to be cautious of the wind and stuff like that out there. But those were some of the ones that were getting a lot of love. Minnedosa, Big Point, yeah, lots up Highway 50. I was always intrigued by Hollywood Beach. Had to go there one time just to see Hollywood Beach up along Highway 50 just because of the name. And then someone mentioned Hidden Beach, and I've never heard of Hidden Beach. I think I kind of know where it is. Is it the beach along the river? I'm not sure, but maybe it's hidden so well that I don't even know about it. 7:27, you're with Mix 96 local news on the way in minutes.
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0: Well, we don't quite get a midnight sun, but it's that time of year now that the sun sets after 9:30 and we get about 7 weeks of that. Zara Larson, Midnight Sun, Mix 96, good morning, 13 degrees.

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1: The heat will continue today. We'll start the day sunny before some clouds move in. We could see some thunderstorms later on. The high 34 with a humidex of 37. Good morning. I'm Corey Canute. One of Manitoba's most well-known rural summer events is coming to an end after more than five decades. The Toulon Tractor Pull, which drew competitors from Manitoba, North Dakota, and Minnesota, has held its final event after organizers decided the work required to keep it going had become too much. Longtime organizer Bert Campbell reflects on what made the event special for so many years.
2: I would just like to thank all the supporters that came to our tractor pull every year, and we used to have upwards of 3,000 people over the 2 days. I remember Howard used to come up here all the time. He's been around there as long as you probably, or longer. All of our sponsors, like over the years, we've had about 45 sponsors and some very significant ones, such as Leo Sales and Service at Argyle, the Case IH dealer.
1: Campbell says the event donated profits to local organizations, including the Fire Department, Hospital Foundation, Museum, and charitable groups. The Rotary Duck Pond in Portage is getting ready for another busy summer, thanks to a large group of volunteers helping keep the popular space looking its best. Cadets with the 19 Portage La Prairie Royal Canadian Army Cadets Corps joined Rotary members this week for cleanup work around the gardens and walkways. Rotary Planting Committee Chair Kathy McFarland says the site has become a peaceful community gathering space over the years.
3: It's very relaxing, and this is a perfect site for people who are having kind of a bad day, you know? Like, this is somewhere where you can come, enjoy nature, listen to the water flowing. It's just very peaceful.
1: McFarland says community members are always welcome to help with weeding and general maintenance throughout the summer. And Highway 34 has been named Manitoba's worst road for the second straight year, with local drivers saying conditions have become more than just an inconvenience and are now impacting daily life and business. The road has now appeared on the top 10 list seven times, according to CAA Manitoba's 2026 Worst Roads campaign. Longtime area resident Morris Drummond says the highway is part of everyday life, but in a very difficult way.
4: Well, I drive it every day, 5 miles each way to get to work. And then we farm across the river to the north, and we drive it with farm machinery. Down that river hill is just a disaster waiting to happen. It's unbelievable.
1: Drummond says customers are now avoiding the area because of the road, and he adds that he regularly sees damage like blown tires and dented rims from the highway. CAA Manitoba says it'll continue pushing for long-term road funding as the province faces widespread concerns about infrastructure and safety. In sports, the Montreal Canadiens are on the brink of elimination after a 4-0 loss last night to the Carolina Hurricanes. The Canes are now up in the best-of-seven Eastern Conference Final, 3-1. This morning at the 2026 IIHF Ice Hockey World Championship, Canada takes on the States in the quarterfinals. Puck drop just before 9:30. In baseball, the Blue Jays beat the Marlins 2-1. Toronto faces Baltimore this evening with first pitch just after 5:30. In the Santa Clara Baseball League, the Portage Padres continue to have success on home field, beating Minnedosa 14-4 last night. Here's reaction from manager Andrew Moore.
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1: A heat warning remains in effect. Sunny and hot conditions continue across southern Manitoba today with a high of 34 and a humidex, making it feel closer to 37. We'll see a UV index of 8 or very high. Skies will become a mix of sun and cloud this afternoon, with a risk of a thunderstorm developing later in the day and again this evening. South winds increasing to 30 kilometers an hour. Tonight, partly cloudy with a low of 21. Tomorrow stays mainly sunny and very warm with a high of 33 and a humidex of 36 before more cloud moves in tomorrow night. We'll see weekend temperatures stay near 30 degrees. Taking a look at temperatures across the region, it's mostly cloudy in Brandon. Currently 16 degrees, mainly sunny in Winnipeg at 17. Right now in Portage, we're seeing partly cloudy skies. It's 13. The wind out of the east, southeast at 13, and the relative humidity 61%. Sun or a storm, you can find the area's official forecast on the free Portage Online app. I'm Corey Canute.
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0: It is Sia. Wouldn't it be nice if you woke up that way every day, feeling like that song? Just every day you woke up, I'm unstoppable. Nothing's going to stop me today. I got this. It's going to be a wonderful day. Everything's perfect. I don't think we all do wake up that way every day. And if you're like me, you might wake up some days and be, what? Oh, is there another day here? When you have something to look forward to, that can really help. How about the ultimate summer road trip with Mr. Lube Plus Tires? We're giving this away on Monday, and this is the first of three trips. Yes, and how cool is this? We got it all covered for you. Four weekend passes to Country Thunder in Calgary. Kane Brown, Lainey Wilson. Oh, Lainey's hot. She's red hot these days on the charts, and everything she does turns to gold. You're going to need somewhere to stay if you go there. Three nights at the Carriage House Hotel and Conference Center. We'll get you set up there. We'll get you all set up with oil changes and tune-ups for Mr. Lube Plus Tires. Give you a nice gift card there to make sure your car is road trip ready. Gas, though, yeah. How about the gas? $500. We'll say, here you go, $500 gas. Got it all covered. You just need to answer the poll question of the day. You can do that by going to portageonline.com. Every time the question changes, you can answer it. And that gives you another entry. So the more questions you answer, the more entries you get. One answer, though, and you're in to win. Today's question, and you can text TRIP as well, T-R-I-P, to our talk and text line, 204-239-2965. Do you like traveling solo, or do you like traveling with others? Now, I'm thinking with others is going to win, because you think of the ultimate road trips, you think of friends, families, that golf getaway, your family going somewhere. But there are some people that love traveling alone. It's like, I just like the peace and quiet. I can do whatever I want. What trip appeals to you more? A nice solo trip that you could plan out, do whatever you want, whenever you want, or a trip with others? Answer that question. You could win that ultimate road trip. Yesterday, we were asking whether people like the planned vacation, where it's all planned out, or it's spontaneous. What are we going to do today? I don't know. Maybe we'll go for a hike tomorrow. Possibly let's go to the spa. Well, 56% of people that responded yesterday said the planned vacation is what they like. It was pretty close, though. 56% planned, 44% spontaneous. Whichever one you chose, though, if you voted yesterday, you are in to win the ultimate road trip with Mr. Lube Plus Tires, Monday the draw.
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4: A heat warning remains in effect. Sunny and hot conditions continue across southern Manitoba today with a high of 34 and a Humidex making it feel closer to 37. We'll see a UV index of 8 or very high. Skies will become a mix of sun and cloud this afternoon with a risk of a thunderstorm developing later in the day and again this evening. South winds increasing to 30 kilometers an hour. Tonight, partly cloudy with a low of 21. Tomorrow stays mainly sunny and very warm with a high of 33 and a humidex of 36 before more cloud moves in tomorrow night. We'll see weekend temperatures stay near 30 degrees. Taking a look at temperatures across the region, it's mostly cloudy in Brandon, currently 16 degrees, mainly sunny in Winnipeg at 17. Right now in Portage, we're seeing partly cloudy skies. It's 13. The wind out of the east, southeast at 13. And the relative humidity, 61%. Sun or a storm, you can find the area's official forecast on the free Portage Online app. I'm Corey Canute.
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0: It is Dracula from Tame Impala. I was talking to a friend yesterday that doesn't like the sun and the heat. And they're saying, this is way too hot. A lot of people are excited about the temperatures we've had here for the last piece of May. But they were saying, not me. I said, that song could be about you, run from the sun, like Dracula. 13 degrees, tough to run from the sun today unless you stay indoors. We kind of get the extremes here in Manitoba. If you don't like the heat, well, you got to stay indoors to stay cool in the summer, and you stay indoors in the winter because it's too cold. So even when it is too hot, and I don't know what my threshold is, I still like to get outside as much as possible, and I think most people agree. People working in their yards. I was driving around last night. Lots of people working in their yards. Lots of people walking dogs, walking with family, walking with friends, bikes, pickleball courts busy, tennis courts busy, men's night, the golf course, everyone talking about the heat there. Rotary Park hosted the Zone 4 softball championships yesterday for high school softball, so that was busy. They got another tournament this weekend. Soccer is busy every night. And mixed slow pitch is back. The ladies' league is back. And the Bugs are back. Not in a huge way just yet, but they're going to like this heat as well, too. 34 the high today. Could be a record high. 34, yes. And if we do get that high, we'll set a record that's not that old. It was 32 on this day in 2023. So, be a recent record. They have adjusted the temperatures for the weekend and taken away a little bit of the sun, but it still does look nice with the countdown on to the end of May. 4 days left. When we get here Monday morning, we'll be talking about June and the countdown to the end of the school year.
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We're checking with Corey Knute, latest local news from the Portage Online Newsroom, and we will be covering things like the worst highways in Manitoba. Sure when I say that. A couple of ideas come to your mind right away. And we're going to talk more about that next hour on air as well. Plus, Carla Girk coming in from McGregor, Heartland Rec Commission. Bull Bash time. Celebrate summer just around the corner. And the Bull Bash is one of our first big stops. Matt Schroeder, our Celebrate Summer reporter, excited and ready to roll. And he's been doing a lot already, getting set up for the summer. Dufresne Furniture Portage, big partner this summer again, $7,000 living room package to give away. We got Dependable Propane as a partner. Yeah, barbecue this weekend? Make sure you got the propane. That's the worst when you run out of propane right in the middle of cooking your favorite steak. Blue Moon Water as well. Big summer partner in these hot days. Yeah, in the 30s. You always hear that, stay hydrated, but sometimes you just forget. And you're like, boy, I'm thirsty. Blue Moon Water. To the rescue. We're excited about everything that's to come and the warm weather to finish the month. It is going to be a great summer. Trying to stay cool this weekend. Splash Pad opened up here in Portage this week. Actually, yesterday, I think they officially turned on the water. And Splash Island opening up next week. I know some of the schools will be using it early in the week, and then the first public swim is a week from Saturday, this Saturday. So just over 7 days away, and they're cleaning up and getting everything ready for all the school kids. Got a story like that on portageonline.com as well. A lot of schools visiting Fort Lorraine Museum, also open for the season. So, loads of excitement and optimism at this time of year. On the other side of-

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2: Sunny to start the day with some clouds moving in. We could see a thunderstorm later on. The high 34 with a humidex of 37. Good morning. I'm Corey Canute. Highway 34 is once again topping Manitoba's worst roads list, according to CAA Manitoba. Spokesperson Ewald Friesen says the highway has now held the number one spot for 2 years in a row.
3: This is the seventh time Highway 34 has appeared on our top 10 list. The issues that were identified with Highway 34 include something that will come be as no surprise to many of your listeners, potholes, poor road maintenance, poor road markings, and unpaved roads.
2: Friesen says there is an even split between urban and rural roads on this year's list, showing it's a provincial issue, not just a local one. Volunteers and cadets were busy this week cleaning up the Rotary Duck Pond in Portage ahead of the summer season. Rotary Planting Committee Chair Kathy McFarland says each garden bed relies on community support.
4: So each of the garden beds, and there's four, has a different sponsor. In 2 weeks, we have a group of people coming from each of the sponsors, and they will work on cleanup.
2: An official grand opening for the site is expected to take place in July. And after more than 50 years of roaring engines and summer crowds, the Toulon tractor pull has come to an end. Bert Campbell, longtime organizer of the pull, says the decision came after years of increasing challenges.
5: Both Gary and I are kind of aging out, for one thing. We didn't really have anybody that wanted to grab the reins and carry on with it. We approached a couple of different organizations and Toulon, and didn't really have anybody that interested, and they all enjoyed the event and the money-making that went on with the different groups that helped us put it together, but nobody really wanted to grab a hold of it.
2: The event started in the early 1970s as a small competition among local farmers and grew into a two-day event drawing thousands of spectators. In sports, the Carolina Hurricanes now just one win away from the Stanley Cup Finals after a 4-0 win over the Montreal Canadiens. The Canes now lead that best of seven 3-1. At the IIHF Ice Hockey World Championships this morning, Canada takes on the USA in the quarterfinals. Over to baseball, Toronto beat Miami 2-1. The Blue Jays are in Baltimore this evening, first pitch just after 5:30. In the Santa Clara Baseball League, the Portage Padres beat Minnedosa 14-4. Here's manager Andrew Moore on the win.
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2: A heat warning remains in effect. Sunny and hot conditions continue across southern Manitoba today with a high of 34 and a humidex, making it feel closer to 37. We'll see a UV index of 8 or very high. Skies will become a mix of sun and cloud this afternoon, with a risk of a thunderstorm developing later in the day and again this evening. South winds increasing to 30 kilometers an hour. Tonight, partly cloudy with a low of 21. Tomorrow stays mainly sunny and very warm with a high of 33 and a humidex of 36 before more cloud moves in tomorrow night. We'll see weekend temperatures stay near 30 degrees. Taking a look at temperatures across the region, it's mostly cloudy in Brandon, currently 16 degrees, mainly sunny in Winnipeg at 17. Right now in Portage, we're seeing partly cloudy skies. It's 13. The wind out of the east, southeast at 13, and the relative humidity 61%. Sun or storm, you can find the area's official forecast on the free Portage Online app. I'm Corey Canute.
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0: It is Mix 96, Olivia Dean, and So Easy. I'm Ryan Simpson, 807. Could be a record high day as far as the temperature is concerned. 34 is our expected high. Carla Girk from Heartland Rec in McGregor. Heartland Rec Commission, or what's the...
1: Municipality of North Norfolk,
0: okay,
1: whatever
0: yeah, we
1: you
0: can
1: want.
0: Use whatever. You wear lots of different hats.
1: Yes, I do.
0: Carla, do you like the hot weather when it's 34 and into the 30s, or is that too hot for you?
1: That is too hot for me. Okay. I want a nice 25 with a breeze.
0: Okay. I think 25 seems to be the most popular answer. Before we talk about Bull Bash and all those things coming up, we have a couple of things going on here. One called the Ultimate Summer Road Trip. And the question today, if you were going to take a trip, would you pick a solo trip where you just get all the time to yourself to do whatever you want? Or do you pick the trip where there's a whole bunch of people packed into the car? Which one sounds more appealing to you?
1: Do right? I take my family or am I going by myself?
0: Solo trip, just all about Carla, or you're the family and everyone?
1: I would do the family trip,
0: yeah,
1: of course. Everybody's
0: going to
1: pick that, yeah.
0: And I know there's a few other things going on in the area. Summer coming up. Do you have any big summer plans yet? Or
1: no, I just plan to sit in my camper
0: there,
1: in a little quiet spot with my feet up.
0: There
1: and
0: you
1: a
0: go.
1: Nice, you know, cup of coffee in the morning and a beer in the afternoon.
0: Sounds good to me. Now, one thing coming up in McGregor here very quick, like, and we're going to be there as part of Celebrate Summer because that's getting off the ground. Bull Bash is back.
1: Absolutely. And number six this year. So,
0: and this has been extremely popular. Tell us about this year's event, when it's going to be, and tickets and things like that.
1: So, June 6th, it's Saturday. Doors open at 5, Bull's Buck at 7. Quentin Blair, mm-hmm. of course, concert starts right around 10 o'clock. Tickets are $40 for adults. Youth is $20, and that's between 6 and 17, and the ages of 5 and under are free.
0: So, year number 6, you mentioned, it's a full night. Tell us kind of how it all plays out. If I was going for the first time, I got my ticket, I show up, what happens when I show up at the door?
1: Basically, you don't even need mm-hmm. a ticket. We'll have a ticket at the door for you, too, if you want. You come in, you can find a place to sit. We have a canteen upstairs. You can grab something to eat. We have both non-alcoholic, non-alcoholic drinks there for everyone. You find a seat about 6:45. We do O Canada. We have the bull riders come out. We do a big spectacular thing. We do the first 18 rides, and then we have a kind of a halftime break, mm-hmm. and we have wild ponies coming this year for the kids to do, and then we do all of our last rides, and then we kind of crown the winner, mm-hmm. that kind of thing, and then everybody shifts over to the curling side, and we have Quentin Blair playing the evening away.
0: Yep, dance the night away. So ton of fun in McGregor this weekend. Again, you mentioned tickets will be available at the door. If people did want to get them in advance, well, they can do that now, can't they?
1: Absolutely. Yep. They're at Stride Credit Union locations, and I got to drop off Blue Moon's package right away so you can get them there or the municipality office.
0: Yeah, things like this don't happen without sponsors and volunteers, and you have a lot of them, don't you?
1: We are so grateful for all of our sponsors, big and small. Like, it doesn't matter if it's your, you know, guy that's trading advertising mm-hmm. for this, right? It's big and small. It counts every point of it.
0: Got to thank all those sponsors, volunteers, and everyone that buys a ticket as well. Buying a ticket for you and your family to go really turns this into a big event, and it's been a lot of fun and great to see it continue year after year. Later on in the month, soon as this is done, you're looking at the McGregor Fair. It comes up pretty quick in the season too, doesn't it?
1: Yeah, there's not much changeover time between Bull Bash and the fair, but yeah, the fair is at the end of the month, and we've got activities basically Friday, Saturday, Sunday, so it's going to be a lot of fun. I love June. It's stressful, but it's fun.
0: Yeah, and I know the fair is a big one. And again, the Bull Bash is going to kick off our Celebrate Summer as our first big event. Anything else you want to chat about while we have you here this morning?
1: Well, I was going to say there's a few new mm-hmm. things with Bull Bash
0: okay.
1: this year. We have a non-alcoholic zone.
0: Right.
1: And it's right by the kids' corral. We have an actual special spot for kids to play this year. So if you're coming and you don't want to sit in between mm-hmm. all of everybody, you just want to sit near your kids and your kids can play down on in our little activities we've got. We've got a special section for that. As well as we still have VIP tickets out, and it's $100 a person. You sit right up at the front. you're going to get hit with dirt. The smell of the bowls, the whole bit. The riders usually come over and talk to the VIPs. We have VIP tickets available if anybody wants any.
0: You can get the VIP experience of a lifetime. I don't know if you know where all the riders are from, but are there any from our area or the kind of the vicinity, or do you even know that?
1: I don't know it yet. I usually don't get the list till a week ahead of time, but we have had guys from Australia. We've had guys from down in Mexico. We've had from all over the world. So I imagine this year won't be any different.
0: And I know they love coming to the small towns like McGregor to get to know some of the people in our province as well. This has nothing to do with the Bull Bash, but I know you live in the McGregor area. Today, Highway 34, for the second year in a row, announced as the worst road in the province. I'm assuming you drive that highway from time to time, and you might agree with that?
1: 100%. 100% that highway needs to be done. It should be number one on the list, not in the top 10.
0: Yes, well, it actually is number one this year again.
1: Is it?
0: Yes, so maybe this is the year.
1: Let's cross our fingers.
0: Carla, thanks for your time this morning. It's much appreciated. I know you're talking to some of my coworkers and stuff like that, so we'll let you get on your way.
1: Thank you so much.
0: It is 8:13. 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
4: A heat warning remains in effect. Sunny and hot conditions continue across southern Manitoba today with a high of 34 and a humidex, making it feel closer to 37. We'll see a UV index of 8 or very high. Skies will become a mix of sun and cloud this afternoon, with the risk of a thunderstorm developing later in the day and again this evening. South winds increasing to 30 kilometers an hour. Tonight, partly cloudy with a low of 21. Tomorrow stays mainly sunny and very warm with a high of 33. And a humidex of 36 before more cloud moves in tomorrow night. We'll see weekend temperatures stay near 30 degrees. Taking a look at temperatures across the region, it's mostly cloudy in Brandon. Currently 16 degrees. Mainly sunny in Winnipeg at 17. Right now in Portage, we're seeing partly cloudy skies. It's 13. The wind out of the east, southeast at 13. And the relative humidity, 61%. Sun or storm, you can find the area's official forecast on the free Portage Online app. I'm Corey Canute.
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5: I

It's Gracie Abrams. That's so true. Mix 96, it is true. Might be a record high today. 34 is what we're looking at. 32 is the record high. Also getting the 9:30 sunsets as of tonight. And if you like the late nights, you got about 6 weeks of these sunsets, 9:30 or later. It's about July 15th that the sun starts to go down before 9 o'clock once again. But crazy, crazy, crazy May 28th. So a month from now will be Sunday, June 28th, with nothing spectacular about that day, but school's going to be out. We'll be looking at Canada Day week. People will be taking holidays, and it's going to be an exciting time. The end of June always is. Ultimate summer road trip with Mr. Lube Plus Tires. Given the first of three away on Monday, can't tell you how awesome it would be to win this. Take care of four weekend passes to Country Thunder in Calgary for you. Lady Wilson's going to be there. That might be, there's tons of big name artists. That might be enough, though, to say, I want to go to Calgary just to see Lady Wilson. Got to stay somewhere. You can't sleep outside, or maybe you could, but we'll set you up at the beautiful Carriage House Hotel and Conference Center for a few nights. Got to make sure the car is road trip ready, or the truck. So a big gift card for oil change and tune-up for Mr. Lube Plus Tires. Gas money, Ryan, it's expensive. And no, we'll take care of that too. $500 for gas. What a trip. Answer a question. You're in to win. Do you like traveling solo? Or do you like traveling with others? What would your dream trip be? I think with others is going to take this in a big way today. But it doesn't matter what you answer. You don't have to have, there is no correct answer. You just answer it. You're in to win. Yesterday we were asking, do you like planned or spontaneous trips? You plan it out, you read everything, you got your day set up, you know when you're going to be, where you're going to be, what day you're going to do it. Or do you rather just fly by the seat of your pants? You just wake up, what do you want to do today? What do you feel like? Well, maybe we'll do this. Or even just plan it at the last minute. Hey, it's almost the weekend. Let's go somewhere. Well, planned won the vote 56%. So it was pretty close. But planned won the vote. But again, it doesn't matter which one you answer. You're in to win if you answered that question yesterday. Monday is when we give it all away. Go to portageonline.com to enter, or text TRIP, the word TRIP, to our Mix 96 talk and text line, 204-239-2965. Good luck. Maybe you'll win.

0: Jason Derulo.
1: I want you to want me. It's 8:25. You want hot temperatures? You're getting them today. It's going to be a high of 34. Already getting close to 20 in the area. Things warming up quickly. I think people that live around Austin and McGregor and Holland and Pilot Mound, they want Highway 34 fixed. And they want it fixed 5 years ago. It's in rough shape. CAA releasing their list of Manitoba's worst roads here today. And for the second year in a row, number one, the title you don't want to win, Highway 34. Woo! Well, no, that's not the title you want to win. But if you ever drive that road, you know exactly what we are talking about here this morning. Morris Drummond, longtime friend of the station, Drummond's Farm Services. Now, you drive that road every day, Morris, and we're going to talk more about that in a moment, but it's so bad that it's actually affecting business in the area, isn't it?
2: There's customers like Austin area and a little bit north of there that have virtually stopped coming our way to do business because they can't stand the highway. And the Patterson elevator guy here is the same way. He said, some guys just say, I'd like to bring you grain, but I ain't driving that highway. It's really, really sad.
1: And that is sad when a highway is actually affecting your business. Drummond's Farm Service is right on Highway 2 and Highway 34, right where it's, you see some of the worst conditions. You see that south and north of Holland. You drive the highway personally, Morris. It gets pretty difficult, and it's a full job that's needed, isn't it?
2: Well, yeah, they did a lot of patching last year, I guess, because of the voting they got last year. But the problem is the side of the highway is giving way, and they aren't doing anything about that. Like, it's breaking out chunks, so if you happen to look out in a farmer's field for a few seconds on a windy day and drives you over and you hit one of those holes, you, holy Christmas, did I blow a tire? You know, and you can't tow farm equipment down in those places. You have to run down the middle of the highway because you can't drive on the shoulder because of those holes. You know, your dual on your tractor pays the price, or the inner outer set of wheels. Like, it's just a nightmare. And then,
1: yeah, well, hopefully they'll be able to do something. I know they did some patchwork last year. The bridge over the river, that's been fixed up finally. But the title you don't want to win, Highway 34. Those that live there say, if you want to go for a road trip this weekend, check it out for yourself. Be careful. Be careful. Watch for the potholes. Plan to drive slower, especially if you're not used to where they are. We go from a rim wrecker and a tire wrecker and a car wrecker to a home wrecker. This is Somber. 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
1: You want to lather on that sunscreen today? We're expecting a high of 34, 37 with the Humidex. Good morning, I'm Corey Canute. One of Manitoba's most well-known rural summer events is coming to an end after more than five decades. The Toulon Tractor Pull, which drew competitors from Manitoba, North Dakota, and Minnesota, has held its final event after organizers decided the work required to keep it going had become too much. Longtime organizer Bert Campbell reflects on what made the event special for so many years.
2: I would just like to thank all the supporters that came to our tractor pull every year. And we used to have upwards of 3,000 people over the 2 days. I remember Howard used to come up here all the time. He's been around there as long as you probably or longer. All of our sponsors, like over the years, we've had about 45 sponsors and some very significant ones such as Leo Sales and Service at Argyle, the Case IH dealer.
1: Campbell says the event donated profits to local organizations including the Fire Department, Hospital Foundation, Museum, and charitable groups. Highway 34 has been named Manitoba's worst road for the second straight year, with local drivers saying conditions have become more than just an inconvenience and are now impacting daily life and business. The road has now appeared on the top 10 list seven times. Longtime area resident Morris Drummond says the highway is part of everyday life, but in a very difficult way.
3: Well, I drive it every day, 5 miles each way to get to work. And then we farm across the river to the north and we drive it with farm machinery. Down that river hill is just a disaster waiting to happen. It's unbelievable.
1: Drummond says customers are now avoiding the area because of the road. And he adds that he regularly sees damage like blown tires and dented rims from the highway. The Rotary Duck Pond is getting ready for another busy summer thanks to a large group of volunteers helping keep the popular space looking its best. Cadets with the Portage La Prairie Royal Canadian Army Cadet Corps joined Rotary members this week for cleanup work around the gardens and walkways. Planting Committee Chair Kathy McFarland says the site has become a peaceful community gathering space over the years.
4: It's very relaxing, and this is a perfect site for people who are having kind of a bad day, you know? Like, this is somewhere where you can come, enjoy nature, listen to the water flowing. It's just very peaceful.
1: McFarland says community members are always welcome to help with weeding and general maintenance throughout the summer. And a Headingley area preschool is relieved after Winnipeg police arrested a suspect in the theft of a playground structure stolen last week. Staff at Guiding Minds Montessori arrived May 22nd to find the wooden play structure had been taken from the property. Police later recovered the structure during a search of a home in Winnipeg. A 35-year-old man has now been charged in the case. The school says the returned playground equipment was too damaged to use, and a new structure will need to be built. In sports, the Montreal Canadiens are on the brink of elimination after a 4-0 loss last night to the Carolina Hurricanes. The Canes now lead the best-of-seven Eastern Conference final 3-1. In the 2026 IIHF Ice Hockey World Championship, Canada takes on the States in the quarterfinals this morning at around 9:20. Over to baseball, the Portage Padres beat Minnesota 14-3. Padres head coach Andrew Moore commented on the win.
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1: In the majors, the Blue Jays beat the Marlins 2-1. Toronto takes on Baltimore this evening, first pitch just after 5:30. 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
0: Portage Online weather.
1: A heat warning remains in effect. Sunny and hot conditions continue across southern Manitoba today with a high of 34 and a Humidex making it feel closer to 37. We'll see a UV index of 8 or very high. Skies will become a mix of sun and cloud this afternoon with a risk of a thunderstorm developing later in the day and again this evening. South winds increasing to 30 kilometers an hour. Tonight, partly cloudy with a low of 21. Tomorrow stays mainly sunny and very warm with a high of 33. And a Humidex of 36 before more cloud moves in tomorrow night. We'll see weekend temperatures stay near 30 degrees. Taking a look at temperatures across the region, it's mostly cloudy in Brandon. Currently 16 degrees. Mainly sunny in Winnipeg at 17. Right now in Portage, we're seeing partly cloudy skies. It's 13. The wind out of the east, southeast at 13. And the relative humidity, 61%. Sun or a storm, you can find the area's official forecast on the free Portage Online app. I'm Corey Canute.
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0: That's Dua Lipa, and training season, is it over? Well, not for the Winnipeg Blue Bombers. No, they got one more exhibition game here this weekend. Home game tomorrow night, yeah. Then it's going to be for real. Will they come back this year and make some noise? Guess we'll have to wait and see. Now, a little bit later today, Mix 96 live on location down at the Homestead Co-op with Sunset Palliative Care. Their big raffle is on. They used to do two different raffles a year. Sunshine Cash Raffle and then the big Rav Ford car draw at the end of the year. They've combined it into one. And then draws are going to be happening all year long. Early bird draws have started one, the first of 10. And so they're selling all the tickets now, hoping to sell them all out long before all the early bird draws are done. And a big four-day push at the Homestead Co-op starting today. So if you're at the co-op today, tomorrow, Saturday, or Sunday, and you want to pick up your tickets and support Sunset Palliative Care, you can do that. And we'll be there broadcasting live as well. One thing that kind of went along with the Sunshine draw was the huge rainbow auction with lots of prizes in it. And I know some people look forward to this one, another way to support. Even though the draws have been combined, Aldine Moroz with Sunset Palliative Care, you're still going to do that rainbow auction with all those big prizes, aren't you?
1: Yes, and we do that every year. We always have earmarked that money for one of our programs where we send usually 20 to 25 volunteers, healthcare aides, nurses from the local hospitals, nursing homes to go and get some valuable palliative care training, which is excellent, especially coming up with the new hospital and our new palliative care wing that is devoted just 6 rooms to palliative care families and their loved ones, the rooftop garden, which people are going to love, the family room. It's a wonderful new area. We're excited. We've been fundraising since 2014 for all these things. We knew someday we were going to get it, and we just kept pushing, and yes, we're thrilled.
0: All right, so Homestead Co-op today for the big cash draw, RAV4 draw, but rainbow auction back too as well this year. So great to hear, and hopefully both of those fundraisers a huge success. 8:42, weather details in a moment.
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8: A heat warning remains in effect. Sunny and hot conditions continue across southern Manitoba today with a high of 34 and a humidex making it feel closer to 37. We'll see a UV index of 8 or very high. Skies will become a mix of sun and cloud this afternoon with a risk of a thunderstorm developing later in the day and again this evening. South winds increasing to 30 kilometers an hour. Tonight, partly cloudy with a low of 21. Tomorrow stays mainly sunny and very warm with a high of 33. And a humidex of 36 before more cloud moves in tomorrow night. We'll see weekend temperatures stay near 30 degrees. Around the region, it's mostly cloudy in Brandon, currently 19 degrees. Winnipeg, mainly sunny skies. It's also 19. Right now in Portage, mostly cloudy. It's 18. The wind out of the southeast at 21 and the relative humidity 56%. 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

0: BTS and swim? That's that question the other day on our Facebook social media. We were saying, where's your favorite beach to go for a swim? And, well, lots of responses, but Delta Beach, proximity, getting some love. St. Ambrose got lots of love. Jackson's Lake, a lot of people love that one, just south of Austin. Minnedosa Beach. In fact, almost every beach got some kind of a mention because, yeah, everyone has their favorite spot. But maybe you got some beach road trips planned for this summer, closer to home, or maybe a little further away. You want to drive a little further, Steep Rock. You got Riding Mountain. You know, there's one lake in northern Manitoba I haven't been to since I was a kid, Clearwater Lake, and it earns its name. This is around the Paw because the water's crystal clear. But that's not a road trip for the day. That's an extended, maybe, weekend road trip. The ultimate summer road trips with Mr. Lube Plus Tires. We're sending people out to places like the Calgary Stampede, Country Thunder, Callaway Park. You want to win one of these trips, you just got to answer the poll question of the day. You might have no idea what I'm talking about. Well, text TRIP, T-R-I-P, to 204-239-2965. That's the Mix 96 Talk and Text Line. 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Ultimate summer road trip. And one quick question could have you winning the first huge prize on Monday.
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Feel Good Friday with Hill's Drugstore. Oh, yes. Check those videos on Fridays. Once a month, we'll go out and we'll give someone a $125 gift card to Hill's Drugstore, just someone that's out and about. And then they get to give someone a $125 gift card as well. So we have a lot of fun with this. Hill's Drugstore turning 125 years old this year, which is incredible. And I know they have some celebrations coming up. Also, Take Back Month. You can do this all year long, but they highlight it in May, which is coming to an end. Got any old prescriptions or medicine, even Tylenol or anything like that, old vitamins? If you want to dispose of them properly, don't want them ending up in the landfill, don't really need to pour those liquids down the drain, you can keep them in their original container and take them down to Hill's Drugstore, downtown Portage, and they'll dispose of them properly for you. So that continues until the end of May, but you can do it all year long. Nickelback and Photograph on a hot Thursday morning.

The iconic Canadian rockers Nickelback and Photograph, 8:57. Oh, yes, summer feels like it's here. Could be a record high today, 34 degrees. Just like that, though, last week was hoodies and trying to stay warm. This week it's trying to stay hydrated, sunscreen, and I'm sure maybe 7 days from now it'll be right back to stage one. But it sure seems like we just skipped over spring. It was cool. It was below average, and boom, summertime is here. Local news is here next. Mix 96. Have a great day. Pink and So What.

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2: Sunny to start the day with some clouds moving in. We could see a thunderstorm later on. The high 34 with a humidex of 37. Good morning. I'm Corey Canute. Highway 34 is once again topping Manitoba's worst roads list, according to CAA Manitoba. Spokesperson Ewald Friesen says the highway has now held the number one spot for 2 years in a row.
3: This is the seventh time Highway 34 has appeared on our top 10 list. The issues that were identified with Highway 34 include something that will come be as no surprise to many of your listeners, potholes, poor road maintenance, poor road markings, and unpaved roads.
2: Friesen says there is an even split between urban and rural roads on this year's list, showing it's a provincial issue, not just a local one. Volunteers and cadets were busy this week cleaning up the Rotary Duck Pond in Portage ahead of the summer season. Rotary Planting Committee Chair Kathy McFarland says each garden bed relies on community support.
4: So each of the garden beds, and there's four, has a different sponsor. In 2 weeks, we have a group of people coming from each of the sponsors, and they will work on cleanup.
2: An official grand opening for the site is expected to take place in July. And after more than 50 years of roaring engines and summer crowds, the Toulon tractor pull has come to an end. Bert Campbell, longtime organizer of the pull, says the decision came after years of increasing challenges.
5: Both Gary and I are kind of aging out, for one thing. We didn't really have anybody that wanted to grab the reins and carry on with it. We approached a couple of different organizations and Toulon, and didn't really have anybody that interested, and they all enjoyed the event and the money making that went on with the different groups that helped us put it together, but nobody really wanted to grab a hold of it.
2: The event started in the early 1970s as a small competition among local farmers and grew into a two-day event drawing thousands of spectators. In sports, the Carolina Hurricanes now just one win away from the Stanley Cup Finals after a 4-0 win over the Montreal Canadiens. The Canes now lead that best of seven 3-1. At the IIHF Ice Hockey World Championships this morning, Canada takes on the USA in the quarterfinals. Over to baseball, Toronto beat Miami 2-1. The Blue Jays are in Baltimore this evening. First pitch just after 5:30. In the Santa Clara Baseball League, the Portage Padres beat Minnedosa 14-4. Here's manager Andrew Moore on the win.
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2: A heat warning remains in effect. Sunny and hot conditions continue across southern Manitoba today with a high of 34 and a humidex, making it feel closer to 37. We'll see a UV index of 8 or very high. Skies will become a mix of sun and cloud this afternoon with a risk of a thunderstorm developing later in the day and again this evening. South winds increasing to 30 kilometers an hour. Tonight, partly cloudy with a low of 21. Tomorrow stays mainly sunny and very warm with a high of 33. And a humidex of 36 before more cloud moves in tomorrow night. We'll see weekend temperatures stay near 30 degrees. Around the region, it's mostly cloudy in Brandon, currently 19 degrees. Winnipeg, mainly sunny skies, it's also 19. Right now in Portage, mostly cloudy. It's 18, the wind out of the southeast at 21, and the relative humidity 56%. 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

Mix 96. Good morning, Brittany Boschman here with you, and what a beautiful day. It's going to be a hot day out there, but I love to see the sun shining. And today our high is 37 with the humidex, and the UV index is very high, so you're going to want to wear sunscreen and carry a water bottle and make sure you're drinking plenty of fluids. Now tonight, a low of 21. We could see a couple thunderstorms roll in later on today, so keep an eye on that and keep it locked right here on Mix 96, as well as check on PortageOnline.com. Speed Demon, Justin Bieber.

0: Mama's Trench on Mix 96. Brittany Boschman here with you. And this morning, I'm going to be live on location at Homestead Co-op right here in Portage with Aldine Moros from Sunset Palliative Care. Now, we're selling those mega raffle tickets. Now, Aldine, let's talk about how much those raffle tickets are.
1: We wanted to make it more affordable. So tickets this year, we used to sell tickets every year for $50 each. This year, we have made the tickets more affordable. They're $40 or two for $75. We have very limited numbers of the two for $75. And again, we only printed 5,000 total tickets. It works out to be less than $3 a draw. There's 14 total draws. So it's very, very reasonable.
0: Absolutely. And make sure you head on down and grab those tickets today so that you're entered in for the next early bird draw that is happening on June 13th.
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5: A heat warning remains in effect. Sunny and hot conditions continue across southern Manitoba today with a high of 34 and a humidex making it feel closer to 37. We'll see a UV index of 8 or very high. Skies will become a mix of sun and cloud this afternoon with a risk of a thunderstorm developing later in the day and again this evening. South winds increasing to 30 kilometers an hour. Tonight, partly cloudy with a low of 21. Tomorrow stays mainly sunny and very warm with a high of 33 and a humidex of 36 before more cloud moves in tomorrow night. We'll see weekend temperatures stay near 30 degrees. Around the region, it's mostly cloudy in Brandon, currently 19 degrees. Winnipeg, mainly sunny skies, it's also 19. Right now in Portage, mostly cloudy. It's 18, the wind out of the southeast at 21, and the relative humidity 56%. 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

That's Lay It On Me, Frank Walker on Mix 96. Well, if you've been dreaming about a summer road trip, this is your sign to start packing the snacks and building the playlist. The ultimate summer road trip is back, presented by Mr. Lube Plus Tires. And all you have to do is take the daily road trip poll for your chance to win. Now, yesterday's poll was, do you like planned trips or spontaneous trips? 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Now, the draw is on Monday, and all people need to do is fill out the new poll question each day on portageonline.com or text TRIP to your talk and text line and get the link, and you could score the ultimate Country Thunder getaway. 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So basically, your summer plans could be completely covered. So take the daily poll, get entered, and maybe your next road trip is on us. Sports Car, Tate McRae, Mix 96.

0: Felix Cartel, Get What You Give. Well, the Portage Cup is back, and it's bringing a fun twist to hockey playoff season right here in our community. Now, we already know that the Belks Financial Golden Knights are in the Stanley Cup final, but who will they be up against? Seems like the biggest possibility at this point is the Boston Pizza Hurricanes, as the Farm Save Portage Canadians are one loss away from ending their shot at the Stanley Cup. And it's so sad because that first game, they came out swinging. 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So make sure you get your guess in now, get involved, and see how far your pick can go. 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
8: A heat warning remains in effect. Sunny and hot conditions continue across southern Manitoba today with a high of 34 and a humidex, making it feel closer to 37. We'll see a UV index of 8 or very high. Skies will become a mix of sun and cloud this afternoon, with a risk of a thunderstorm developing later in the day and again this evening. South winds increasing to 30 kilometers an hour. Tonight, partly cloudy with a low of 21. Tomorrow stays mainly sunny and very warm with a high of 33. And a humidex of 36 before more cloud moves in tomorrow night. We'll see weekend temperatures stay near 30 degrees. Around the region, Brandon is mostly cloudy, 21 degrees. Right now in Winnipeg, it's mainly sunny and 21. Right now in Portage, cloud cover, 21 degrees. Wind is out of the southeast at 17. The relative humidity, 52%. 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

0: Chromeo Jealous Mix 96. Well, it's officially field trip season in the schools. And honestly, for parents, that usually means one thing: trying to figure out what on earth to pack for a field trip lunch at 6 o'clock in the morning. Now, I know this well. I have a couple kids in school and have been getting field trip forms all month long. And my husband, unfortunately, has to be that 6 o'clock in the morning guy figuring out lunch, because suddenly the regular school lunch rules go out the window. Now it has to survive a bus ride, maybe sit in the sun for a few hours, be nut free, easy to carry, and somehow still be something your kid will actually eat. And every parent knows the panic of standing in the kitchen the night before thinking, do we have enough snacks? Where's the reusable water bottle? And why are there no juice boxes left? Then comes the classic field trip lunch line up: a sandwich that may or may not get squished, a granola bar, fruit that hopefully doesn't prove by lunchtime, and about 7 extra snacks, because nobody wants to hear, I was starving after school. Meanwhile, the kids are beyond excited. Backpack packed, permission slip signed, talking a mile a minute about the zoo, museum, splash pad, or wherever they're headed. And honestly, that excitement kind of makes the early morning lunch packing chaos worth it, because these are the school days kids remember forever, not the worksheets or the spelling tests. They remember the bus rides, the matching shirts to make sure that teachers can find them, and eating lunch sitting on the grass with their friends. So here's to the parents packing the lunches, the teachers who organize the chaos, the parents who volunteer their time, and the students counting down the minutes until the buses leave. Field trip season is officially here. And you know what? Summer break, not far behind. That is less than a month away.
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2: The heat will continue today. We'll start the day sunny before some clouds move in. We could see some thunderstorms later on. The high 34 with a humidex of 37. Good morning. I'm Corey Canute. One of Manitoba's most well-known rural summer events is coming to an end after more than five decades. The Toulon Tractor Pull, which drew competitors from Manitoba, North Dakota, and Minnesota, has held its final event after organizers decided the work required to keep it going had become too much. Longtime organizer Bert Campbell reflects on what made the event special for so many years.
3: I would just like to thank all the supporters that came to our tractor pull every year, and we used to have upwards of 3,000 people over the 2 days. I remember Howard used to come up here all the time. He's been around there as long as you probably, or longer. All of our sponsors, like over the years, we've had about 45 sponsors and some very significant ones, such as Leo Sales and Service at Argyle, the Case IH dealer.
2: Campbell says the event donated profits to local organizations, including the Fire Department, Hospital Foundation, Museum, and charitable groups. The Rotary Duck Pond in Portage is getting ready for another busy summer, thanks to a large group of volunteers helping keep the popular space looking its best. Cadets with the 19 Portage La Prairie Royal Canadian Army Cadets Corps joined Rotary members this week for cleanup work around the gardens and walkways. Rotary Planting Committee Chair Kathy McFarland says the site has become a peaceful community gathering space over the years.
4: It's very relaxing, and this is a perfect site for people who are having kind of a bad day, you know? Like, this is somewhere where you can come, enjoy nature, listen to the water flowing. It's just very peaceful.
2: McFarland says community members are always welcome to help with weeding and general maintenance throughout the summer. And Highway 34 has been named Manitoba's worst road for the second straight year, with local drivers saying conditions have become more than just an inconvenience and are now impacting daily life and business. The road has now appeared on the top 10 list seven times, according to CAA Manitoba's 2026 Worst Roads campaign. Longtime area resident Morris Drummond says the highway is part of everyday life, but in a very difficult way.
5: Well, I drive it every day, 5 miles each way to get to work. And then we farm across the river to the north, and we drive it with farm machinery. Down that river hill is just a disaster waiting to happen. It's unbelievable.
2: Drummond says customers are now avoiding the area because of the road, and he adds that he regularly sees damage like blown tires and dented rims from the highway. CAA Manitoba says it'll continue pushing for long-term road funding as the province faces widespread concerns about infrastructure and safety. In sports, the Montreal Canadiens are on the brink of elimination after a 4-0 loss last night to the Carolina Hurricanes. The Canes are now up in the best-of-seven Eastern Conference Final, 3-1. This morning at the 2026 IIHF Ice Hockey World Championship, Canada takes on the States in the quarterfinals. Puck drop just before 9:30. In baseball, the Blue Jays beat the Marlins 2-1. Toronto faces Baltimore this evening with first pitch just after 5:30. In the Santa Clara Baseball League, the Portage Padres continue to have success on home field, beating Minnedosa 14-4 last night. Here's reaction from manager Andrew Moore.
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2: A heat warning remains in effect. Sunny and hot conditions continue across southern Manitoba today with a high of 34 and a humidex, making it feel closer to 37. We'll see a UV index of 8 or very high. Skies will become a mix of sun and cloud this afternoon, with a risk of a thunderstorm developing later in the day and again this evening. South winds increasing to 30 kilometers an hour. Tonight, partly cloudy with a low of 21. Tomorrow stays mainly sunny and very warm with a high of 33 and a humidex of 36 before more cloud moves in tomorrow night. We'll see weekend temperatures stay near 30 degrees. Around the region, Brandon is mostly cloudy, 21 degrees. Right now in Winnipeg, it's mainly sunny and 21. Right now in Portage, cloud cover, 21 degrees. Wind is out of the southeast at 17. The relative humidity, 52%. 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
5: A heat warning remains in effect. Sunny and hot conditions continue across southern Manitoba today with a high of 34 and a humidex, making it feel closer to 37. We'll see a UV index of 8 or very high. Skies will become a mix of sun and cloud this afternoon with a risk of a thunderstorm developing later in the day and again this evening. South winds increasing to 30 kilometers an hour. Tonight, partly cloudy with a low of 21. Tomorrow stays mainly sunny and very warm with a high of 33. And a humidex of 36 before more cloud moves in tomorrow night. We'll see weekend temperatures stay near 30 degrees. Around the region, Brandon is mostly cloudy, 21 degrees. Right now in Winnipeg, it's mainly sunny and 21. Right now in Portage, cloud cover, 21 degrees. Wind is out of the southeast at 17. The relative humidity, 52%. 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

again. Good morning. It's Brittany Boschman live on location here at Portage Homestead Co-op. We are here for the Sunset Palliative Care Mega Raffle, selling tickets. Aldine Moroz and also Maxine, one of the volunteers here, is here selling tickets. And remember, you're going to want to get your tickets today because it's vitally important so that you can get in on those early bird raffles. Now, there's 13 more. The next one is June 15th, and tickets are really reasonable. $40 for one ticket or two for $75. That gets you in all of those early bird draws, plus the grand prize draws that are happening in November. Now, the grand prize is a 2026 Toyota RAV4 Hybrid. Second prize is $10,000 cash. Third prize is $3,000 cash. And there is a fourth prize of $2,000 cash. So you're going to want to get those tickets today because it's so important. Now, you can purchase them by cash, debit, or credit. We are here till noon. Aldine and her team is here until 6 so that you can get your tickets so that you're in on that next early bird draw that is happening June 15th. And then after that, they're doing early bird draws once a month, sometimes twice a month, plus that rainbow auction that is happening in August. It's Brittany Boschman live on location. We're here till noon. Come by, say hi, and grab those tickets today.

0: Good morning. It's Brittany Boschman live on location here at Homestead Co-op Portage. I'm joined with Aldine Moraz. How are you doing?
1: Very good. We're busy.
0: We are busy. And so we're talking about the Sunset Palliative Care Mega Raffle. You guys are live on location here today. You're selling tickets. You're on your, you know, kind of your marathon of selling tickets over the next couple of days. You're going to be here till Sunday. So you'll be here every single day. But let's talk about the importance of people getting their tickets today.
1: The reason you want to get your tickets today is we know this draw is going to sell out. We only printed 5,000 tickets. We've sold just under, actually right now we're at 2,000 tickets. So we've sold, there's less than, well, 3,000 will be less than that. We know that. But you're in for every early bird draw. And there's 13 more early bird draws of $1,000 plus the three main cash prizes of $2,000, $3,000, $10,000, and the vehicle. And if you win on June 15th, your $1,000, that ticket goes right back in. So you are in for multiple draws. So get it now, get it early. We're taking debit, credit, cash here. We don't want people to miss out. This is a very local lottery. We are thrilled when someone in our community and the surrounding area wins, and we need your help.
0: Absolutely. And you know, those early bird draws, like you said, there's 13 more. The next one is June 15th for Manic Monday. I was thinking about the 13 extra draws that are happening. But so $1,000 each. It's important to support local. All this money is going towards the vital things that Sunset Palliative Care does. And we're going to talk about that here shortly. We're going to talk about where this money goes towards and why it's important for people to support Sunset Palliative Care. It's Brittany Boschman live on location. Come on down, grab your tickets. Super important, and we're here till noon.
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8: A heat warning remains in effect. Sunny and hot conditions continue across southern Manitoba today with a high of 34 and a humidex, making it feel closer to 37. We'll see a UV index of 8 or very high. Skies will become a mix of sun and cloud this afternoon, with a risk of a thunderstorm developing later in the day and again this evening. South winds increasing to 30 kilometers an hour. Tonight, partly cloudy with a low of 21. Tomorrow stays mainly sunny and very warm with a high of 33 and a humidex of 36 before more cloud moves in tomorrow night. We'll see weekend temperatures stay near 30 degrees. Around the region, mostly cloudy in Brandon. It's currently 24 degrees, 24 in Winnipeg under mainly sunny skies. Right now in Portage, it's also 24, mostly cloudy, with the humidex feeling like 26. The wind is out of the south southeast at 18, the relative humidity 49%. Sun or storm, you can find the area's official forecast on the free Portage Online app. I'm Corey Canute.
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0: Good morning. It's Brittany Boschman live on location here at Homestead Co-op Portage, the grocery store. I am joined again by Al Dean from Sunset Palliative Care. So, Al Dean, we've been talking about this mega raffle. And where does the money go towards? Because often when people support, they want to know where the money goes.
1: The money goes into running a lot of our programs. We run grief groups every year, 2 to 3 times a year. We're running a journaling group that's starting in the first part of June. We have our lending library, which we always have to buy new books to keep up. And we give away books to family members who need the care books. We also have our Island Park. We have our wonderful memory garden over there, which is beautiful, great place to reflect. We also have our Christmas Dinner of Hope. And we also have conferences twice a year. The volunteers just finished up in one in Carmen. And there's the provincial one coming. And that conference not only provides funds to volunteers to go, but we also fund nurses. We fund healthcare people, that the healthcare aides that are so vital in the hospital to helping people. So those are some of the programs that we do have. And it costs money. We also have a little office in Herman Pryor that we have to pay for. So we have to keep the lights on. And so there's always something. We always try to help out people if they need some extra things in their homes. We try to find ways to provide that for that as well.
0: Yeah, and you know, with the new big hospital coming, you guys have been raising money. You were talking about, I want to say since 2019, or is it before then? Because you guys have known that this hospital, you know, that we're going to have a new hospital and things like that. So you have been talking about how there's 6 new palliative care rooms. What else do they have putting in there?
1: Well, with the 6 palliative care rooms, there's a family room. There's a rooftop garden, and nothing is more important that if you are a palliative person or a family member and that person wants to go outside, we can wheel that bed that's from that palliative room right out into the rooftop garden where they'll see the sun. They can see the sun setting. They can see the sun rising. There's also a new program that we're starting in the new hospital called the Comfort Cart. So for 7 days a week, we will have volunteers in there providing food and refreshments to those family members who don't want to leave their loved one, because that is very, very important. So we're excited. The volunteers are excited about this new program as well.
0: Amazing, Aldine. So you can come on down. Tickets are $40 each or 2 for $75. You want to get them early because you want to get in on those early bird draws. It's Brittany Boschman live on location here at Homestead Co-op in Portage.
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3: Sunny to start the day with some clouds moving in. We could see a thunderstorm later on. The high 34 with a humidex of 37. Good morning. I'm Corey Canute. Highway 34 is once again topping Manitoba's worst roads list, according to CAA Manitoba. Spokesperson Ewald Friesen says the highway has now held the number one spot for 2 years in a row.
4: This is the seventh time Highway 34 has appeared on our top 10 list. The issues that were identified with Highway 34 include something that will come be as no surprise to many of your listeners, potholes, poor road maintenance, poor road markings, and unpaved roads.
3: Friesen says there is an even split between urban and rural roads on this year's list, showing it's a provincial issue, not just a local one. Volunteers and cadets were busy this week cleaning up the Rotary Duck Pond in Portage ahead of the summer season. Rotary Planting Committee Chair Kathy McFarland says each garden bed relies on community support.
5: So each of the garden beds, and there's four, has a different sponsor. In 2 weeks, we have a group of people coming from each of the sponsors, and they will work on cleanup.
3: An official grand opening for the site is expected to take place in July. And after more than 50 years of roaring engines and summer crowds, the Toulon tractor pull has come to an end. Bert Campbell, longtime organizer of the pull, says the decision came after years of increasing challenges.
6: Both Gary and I are kind of aging out, for one thing. We didn't really have anybody that wanted to grab the reins and carry on with it. We approached a couple of different organizations and Toulon, and didn't really have anybody that interested, and they all enjoyed the event and the money making that went on with the different groups that helped us put it together, but nobody really wanted to grab a hold of it.
3: The event started in the early 1970s as a small competition among local farmers and grew into a two-day event drawing thousands of spectators. In sports, the Carolina Hurricanes now just one win away from the Stanley Cup Finals after a 4-0 win over the Montreal Canadiens. The Canes now lead that best of seven 3-1. At the IIHF Ice Hockey World Championships this morning, Canada takes on the USA in the quarterfinals. Over to baseball, Toronto beat Miami 2-1. The Blue Jays are in Baltimore this evening. First pitch just after 5:30. In the Santa Clara Baseball League, the Portage Padres beat Minnedosa 14-4. Here's manager Andrew Moore on the win.
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3: A heat warning remains in effect. Sunny and hot conditions continue across southern Manitoba today with a high of 34 and a humidex, making it feel closer to 37. We'll see a UV index of 8 or very high. Skies will become a mix of sun and cloud this afternoon, with the risk of a thunderstorm developing later in the day and again this evening. South winds increasing to 30 kilometers an hour. Tonight, partly cloudy with a low of 21. Tomorrow stays mainly sunny and very warm with a high of 33 and a humidex of 36 before more cloud moves in tomorrow night. We'll see weekend temperatures stay near 30 degrees. Around the region, mostly cloudy in Brandon. It's currently 24 degrees, 24 in Winnipeg under mainly sunny skies. Right now in Portage, it's also 24, mostly cloudy, with the humidex feeling like 26. The wind is out of the south-southeast at 18, the relative humidity 49%. Sun or storm, you can find the area's official forecast on the free Portage Online app. I'm Corey Canute.

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0: I'm Matthew Shorter here at Homestead Co-op in Portage for the Sunset Palette of Care Mega Raffle. It's very busy today, lots of people coming by, and we are here all the way until noon. I'm here with Brittany Boschman.
1: Hey, how's it going, Matt? Yeah, Matt's here. He's our summer student. It's really awesome to have you join me today on your first Live on Location. You're doing an excellent job. Yeah, we are here for the Sunset Palette of Care Mega Raffle. Now, we're selling tickets. Aldine Moraz, who is amazing, also her volunteer, Maxine. Tickets are $40 each, or you can get two for $75. That gets you in on the next 13 early bird draws. Now, they have had an early bird draw already. The next one is happening on June 15th. They're calling it Manic Monday because they're doing draws every single month. Actually, in fact, they're doing one every month, but also some months they're doing two. Now, the Rainbow Auction's happening in August. That's a big one for them as well. And just to talk about the prizes that they are giving away in November, the big one, the 2026 Toyota RAV4 Hybrid. Second prize, $10,000 cash. Third prize, $3,000 cash. And fourth prize, $2,000 cash. So that's a lot of money that they're giving away. And plus those early bird draws, they're giving away $1,000 each in those draws, Matthew.
0: That's a lot of money. We're going to be here all the way till 12, but they're here till 6. Make sure to come check it out and take your luck at the draw.
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1: A heat warning remains in effect. Sunny and hot conditions continue across southern Manitoba today with a high of 34 and a humid index making it feel closer to 37. We'll see a UV index of 8 or very high. Skies will become a mix of sun and cloud this afternoon with a risk of a thunderstorm developing later in the day and again this evening. South winds increasing to 30 kilometers an hour. Tonight, partly cloudy with a low of 21. Tomorrow stays mainly sunny and very warm with a high of 33. And a humid index of 36 before more cloud moves in tomorrow night. We'll see weekend temperatures stay near 30 degrees. Around the region, mostly cloudy in Brandon. It's currently 24 degrees, 24 in Winnipeg under mainly sunny skies. Right now in Portage, it's also 24, mostly cloudy, with the humid index feeling like 26. The wind is out of the south-southeast at 18, the relative humidity 49%. Sun or storm, you can find the area's official forecast on the free Portage Online app. I'm Corey Canute.
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4: Me not working hard. Yeah, right. Picture that with a Kodak. Or better yet, go to Times Square, take a picture of me with a Kodak. Took my life from negative to positive. I just want y'all to know that. And tonight, let's enjoy life.

0: I'm Matthew Shorter here at the Homestead Co-op in Portage until noon today, and people are already stopping by and grabbing their tickets. For anyone listening at home who doesn't or hasn't made it down yet, tell us about these incredible prizes, and what does the upcoming June 15th early bird deadline mean for people who buy their tickets today?
1: What that deadline means is that they will get in on all the remaining 13 draws. We still have 9 draws of $1,000 for early birds. They'll also get in on the cash prizes, with big, large cash prizes, November 16th, which is $2,000, $3,000, $10,000, as well as the Toyota hybrid SUV. It's a RAV4. It's a beautiful vehicle.
0: And how much do each of these tickets go for?
1: The tickets are $40 each, or 2 for $75. So they're very affordable. It's only one big draw this year, so people want to get their tickets early. We've sold over 2,000 tickets. We only printed 5,000 tickets, so there's less than 3,000 tickets left.
0: And it's going to a great cause, so come on by. We're here till 12, and they're here till 6, so come on by, get your tickets, and support Sensitive Palliative Care.
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5: A heat warning remains in effect. Sunny and hot conditions continue across southern Manitoba today with a high of 34 and a humidex making it feel closer to 37. We'll see a UV index of 8 or very high. Skies will become a mix of sun and cloud this afternoon with a risk of a thunderstorm developing later in the day and again this evening. South winds increasing to 30 kilometers an hour. Tonight, partly cloudy with a low of 21. Tomorrow stays mainly sunny and very warm with a high of 33 and a humidex of 36 before more cloud moves in tomorrow night. We'll see weekend temperatures stay near 30 degrees. Around the region, Brandon, mostly cloudy and 29 degrees. In Winnipeg, it's mainly sunny and 26. Right now in Portage, mostly cloudy, 27 degrees, feeling like 31 with the humidex. The wind out of the south, southeast at 18, the relative humidity 47%. 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

0: Good morning. It's Brittany Boschman live on location here at Homestead Co-op in Portage. We are here for the Sunset Palliative Care Mega Raffle. Aldine, things have been going so well. I've seen lots of people stopping by, having conversation. How's it been going?
1: It's been going great. Our goal for these 4 days is to sell 1,000 tickets or more, and we're very excited. They're going really well. We've hit over 2,000 now sold, so we're doing well. I can see us already. We've sold between yesterday and today, we've already sold over 200 tickets. So we're going to do it. Wait, 800 more to go or less, and it's going to go well.
0: Now, you guys are here till 6 today, then you're picking up again tomorrow, and you're here all the way through Sunday.
1: That's correct. Homestead Co-op has been wonderful for hosting us, and we're very happy that they're in partnership with us on this. And everybody needs groceries, and everybody is going to need palliative care, unfortunately, at some point in their life, either themselves or a family member. So it is a very important cause to come out and support.
0: Yeah, and it's important to grab your tickets today or this weekend in order to make sure that you get one of those 5,000 tickets. So talk a little bit about that and the importance of it.
1: We want people to get in on these early bird draws. There's still 13 more draws that people can take part in. And it's affordable. It's less than $3 a draw. So why would you not come down now? Get in. Don't wait to the last minute. You may not get a ticket. And you want to support it. So we want people to have lots of chances to win.
0: Yeah, so one ticket is $40 or two for $75. And the importance of getting your tickets is the next early bird draw is June 15th. And somebody's going to walk away with $1,000 that day.
1: That's right. We've had one already, one lucky winner from McGregor. So who's going to be our next one? We don't know, but it's coming up June 15th.
0: Well, thank you, Aldine, for having me today. It's been a pleasure. Really excited for this draw. Come on down, grab your tickets. The ladies are here till 6, and then they'll pick up again tomorrow. It's been Brittany Boschman live on location here at Homestead Co-op, Portage.
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1: A yellow heat warning is in effect as daytime highs in the low to mid 30s combined with overnight lows in the high teens are expected into early next week. Good afternoon, I'm Mike Bloom. The seven sacred teachings were the focus of a cultural learning session this week at the Portage Learning and Literacy Center. Debbie Parker of the Portage Friendship Center spoke with community members about respect, honesty, wisdom, and healing through traditional Anishinaabe teachings. Parker says the teachings are about how people treat one another every day.
2: These teachings are on how to conduct towards each other, right? How humans conduct towards each other. It's really a matter of how I look at you and you look at me, and we just treat each other in a good way.
1: She also shared how teachings continue to guide her own healing journey and personal growth. She says creating opportunities to openly share Indigenous culture helps strengthen communities and build understanding between people. After more than two decades coaching softball at Portage Collegiate Institute, Shauna Cochran-Thompson says one game stood above all the rest this season. The longtime Saints coach says an upset win over Northlands Parkway Collegiate became the team's defining moment of the year.
3: Oh, highlight for the season was probably beating NPC. That was an exciting game and an unexpected win.
1: The Saints also leaned heavily on veteran leadership this spring, with 10 seniors playing their final high school season. Weather also created major challenges for the team this season, limiting PCI to just one outdoor practice before regular season games began. Despite the difficult conditions and packed schedule, the Saints adapted throughout the season. Looking to the next year, the Saints roster is expected to feature a much younger lineup as the program transitions into a new era. Volunteers and cadets were busy this week cleaning up the Rotary Duck Pond in Portage of Prairie ahead of the summer season. The community project continues to grow through the help of Rotary members, local businesses, sponsor groups, and volunteers. Rotary Planning Committee Chair Kathy McFarlane says each garden bed relies on community support.
4: So each of the garden beds, and there's four, has a different sponsor. In 2 weeks, we have a group of people coming from each of the sponsors, and they will work on cleanup.
1: McFarlane says the work includes weeding, trimming perennials, and preparing the gardens for new mulch and plantings. An official grand opening for the site is expected to take place in July. Stay informed and entertained on the go. Download the Portage Online app.
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1: A yellow heat warning is in effect. Daytime highs are in the low to mid-30s. And with overnight lows in the high teens, it's expected to continue early into next week. Today is sunny and it'll become a mix of sun and cloud later today. Risk of a thunderstorm late in the afternoon. High of 34. Humidex makes it feel 37. Tonight is partly cloudy and it'll clear near midnight. And the risk of a thunderstorm this evening. Low of 21. Tomorrow's mainly sunny. High of 33, feeling like 36. Tomorrow night is cloudy with a low of 20. Saturday is cloudy and a high of 29. And Saturday night clear, low of 17. Around the region, Brandon is mostly cloudy and 29. Winnipeg, mainly sunny and 26. Mostly cloudy in Portage la Prairie. Relative humidity is 47%. The temperature is 27 and it feels like 31. Access precise weather information instantly. 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

0: Rhea May and Ooh Love with Ken O'Neill. BTS Swim is coming up. How about this for a new sport? Chess boxing. It's pretty much exactly how it sounds. Combines chess and boxing into one competition. Players alternate between rounds of chess and 3-minute rounds of boxing, testing both brains and endurance. It's the only sport where you can lose by checkmate or by getting punched in the face.
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0: High of 33, feeling like 36. Tomorrow night is cloudy with a low of 20. Saturday is cloudy and a high of 29. And Saturday night clear, low of 17. Around the region, Brandon is mostly cloudy and 29. Winnipeg, mainly sunny and 26. Mostly cloudy in Portage la Prairie. Relative humidity is 47%. The temperature is 27 and it feels like 31. Your ultimate weather companion is available on the go. 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

0: Sam Roberts Band and Brother Down with Ken O'Neill, Justin Bieber's Speed Demon, the new one in just a sec. There are so many incredible women in our community doing amazing work every day, leading businesses, supporting families, volunteering, mentoring, making our city stronger in ways that people don't always see. 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
6: A yellow heat warning is in effect. Daytime highs are in the low to mid-30s, and with overnight lows in the high teens, it's expected to continue early into next week. Today is sunny and it'll become a mix of sun and cloud later today. Risk of a thunderstorm late in the afternoon. High of 34. Humidex makes it feel 37. Tonight is partly cloudy and it'll clear near midnight. And the risk of a thunderstorm this evening. Low of 21. Tomorrow's mainly sunny. High of 33, feeling like 36. Tomorrow night is cloudy with a low of 20. Saturday is cloudy and a high of 29. And Saturday night clear, low of 17. Around the region, Brandon is mostly cloudy and 29. Winnipeg, mainly sunny and 26. Mostly cloudy in Portage la Prairie. Relative humidity's 47%. The temperature's 27 and it feels like 31.
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0: Great hip music for your lunch hour. Ken O'Neill with Trevor Guthrie, that's Soundwave. And in just a minute, we'll hear Miles Smith.
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1: A yellow heat warning is in effect as daytime highs in the low to mid 30s combined with overnight lows in the high teens are expected into early next week. Good afternoon, I'm Mike Bloom. The seven sacred teachings were the focus of a cultural learning session this week at the Portage Learning and Literacy Center. Debbie Parker of the Portage Friendship Center spoke with community members about respect, honesty, wisdom, and healing through traditional Anishinaabe teachings. Parker says the teachings are about how people treat one another every day.
2: These teachings are on how to conduct towards each other, right? How humans conduct towards each other. It's really a matter of how I look at you and you look at me, and we just treat each other in a good way.
1: She also shared how teachings continue to guide her own healing journey and personal growth. She says creating opportunities to openly share Indigenous culture helps strengthen communities and build understanding between people. After more than two decades coaching softball at Portage Collegiate Institute, Shauna Cochran-Thompson says one game stood above all the rest this season. The longtime Saints coach says an upset win over Northlands Parkway Collegiate became the team's defining moment of the year.
3: Oh, highlight for the season was probably beating NPC. That was an exciting game and an unexpected win.
1: The Saints also leaned heavily on veteran leadership this spring, with 10 seniors playing their final high school season. Weather also created major challenges for the team this season, limiting PCI to just one outdoor practice before regular season games began. Despite the difficult conditions and packed schedule, the Saints adapted throughout the season. Looking to the next year, the Saints roster is expected to feature a much younger lineup as the program transitions into a new era. Volunteers and cadets were busy this week cleaning up the Rotary Duck Pond in Portage Prairie ahead of the summer season. The community project continues to grow through the help of Rotary members, local businesses, sponsor groups, and volunteers. Rotary Planning Committee Chair Kathy McFarlane says each garden bed relies on community support.
4: So each of the garden beds, and there's four, has a different sponsor. In 2 weeks, we have a group of people coming from each of the sponsors, and they will work on cleanup.
1: McFarlane says the work includes weeding, trimming perennials, and preparing the gardens for new mulch and plantings. An official grand opening for the site is expected to take place in July. Stay informed and entertained on the go. Download the Portage Online app.
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1: A yellow heat warning is in effect. Daytime highs are in the low to mid-30s. And with overnight lows in the high teens, it's expected to continue early into next week. Today is sunny and it'll become a mix of sun and cloud later today. Risk of a thunderstorm late in the afternoon. High of 34. Humidex makes it feel 37. Tonight is partly cloudy and it'll clear near midnight, and the risk of a thunderstorm this evening. Low of 21. Tomorrow's mainly sunny. High of 33, feeling like 36. Tomorrow night is cloudy with a low of 20. Saturday is cloudy and a high of 29. And Saturday night clear, low of 17. Around the region, Brandon is mostly cloudy and 33. Winnipeg, partly cloudy, 28. Partly cloudy as well here in Portage with relative humidity 44%. The temperature's 29 and the humidity is making it feel 34. 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
2: A yellow heat warning is in effect. Daytime highs are in the low to mid 30s. And with overnight lows in the high teens, it's expected to continue early into next week. Today is sunny and it'll become a mix of sun and cloud later today. Risk of a thunderstorm late in the afternoon. High of 34. Humidex makes it feel 37. Tonight is partly cloudy and it'll clear near midnight. And the risk of a thunderstorm this evening. Low of 21. Tomorrow's mainly sunny. High of 33, feeling like 36. Tomorrow night is cloudy with a low of 20. Saturday is cloudy and a high of 29. And Saturday night clear, low of 17. Around the region, Brandon is mostly cloudy and 29. Winnipeg, mainly sunny and 26. Mostly cloudy in Portage-la Prairie. Relative humidity is 47%. The temperature is 27 and it feels like 31. Your ultimate weather companion is available on the go. 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
6: A yellow heat warning is in effect. Daytime highs are in the low to mid-30s, and with overnight lows in the high teens, it's expected to continue early into next week. Today is sunny, and it'll become a mix of sun and cloud later today. Risk of a thunderstorm late in the afternoon. High of 34. Humidex makes it feel 37. Tonight is partly cloudy, and it'll clear near midnight, and the risk of a thunderstorm this evening. Low of 21. Tomorrow's mainly sunny. High of 33, feeling like 36. Tomorrow night is cloudy with a low of 20. Saturday is cloudy and a high of 29. And Saturday night clear, low of 17. Around the region, Brandon is mostly cloudy and 29. Winnipeg, mainly sunny and 26. Mostly cloudy in Portage la Prairie. Relative humidity is 47%. The temperature is 27 and it feels like 31.
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0: Afternoon, I'm Ken O'Neill. Do you suffer from seasonal allergies? Man, this isn't our year. Because of the cooler weather this spring, it delayed the release of early spring tree pollen, and now that's colliding with the late spring release, creating a pollen bomb. Even people who don't normally suffer with allergies are noticing the runny noses and itchy eyes. 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
1: The yellow heat warning continues today. The daytime high is expected in the low to mid-30s, with overnight lows in the high teens, continuing into early next week. Good afternoon, I'm Mike Bloom. Community members gathered in Portage of Prairie this week to learn more about the seven sacred teachings and their connection to Indigenous culture and identity. Presenter Debbie Parker says the teachings continue to play an important role in healing, reconciliation, and supporting younger generations. Parker says young people are eager to reconnect with culture and ceremony.
2: Reach out and do what it is that you think is right for your agency, your community, something. Because those young people need us. We are the ones that need to give that to them.
1: She encouraged people to keep learning about Indigenous culture by asking questions and listening to knowledge keepers and elders. She says cultural teachings remain an important way to preserve history, identity, and respect within communities. The PCI Saints softball team is preparing for a major transition after saying goodbye to 10 graduating seniors this season. Head coach Shauna Cochran-Thompson says the departing group developed strong chemistry both on and off the field during their time together.
3: I'm so proud of some of those girls. Not all of them were there for 4 years, but some of them were. What I really enjoy is that they're sad to part ways. They were such good friends and good teammates. Seeing them graduate is kind of bittersweet because you don't want to see them go, but you know that good things are in store for them.
1: The longtime coach has led local softball players since 2000 and says the Saints also enjoyed a memorable upset victory over Northlands Parkway Collegiate this spring. Looking ahead, Cochran-Thompson says the Saints will play a much younger roster next season, but several experienced players are ready to step into larger roles. Highway 34 is once again topping Manitoba's worst roads list, according to CAA Manitoba, after thousands of nominations across the province highlighted persistent concerns with potholes and road conditions. CAA spokesperson Ewald Friesen says, the highway has now held the number one spot for 2 years in a row.
4: This is the seventh time Highway 34 has appeared on our top 10 list. The issues that were identified with Highway 34 include something that will come be as no surprise to many of your listeners, potholes, poor road maintenance, poor road markings, and unpaved roads.
1: He adds there's an even split between urban and rural roads on this year's list, showing it's a provincial issue, not just a local one. Your local news now. 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
1: 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The Dow is down 63 and the NASDAQ is up 243. The dollar's up 28 one-hundredths of a cent at 72.53 cents U.S., That's the Golden West Radio Money Scope.
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7: A yellow heat warning is in effect. Daytime highs are in the low to mid-30s, and with overnight lows in the high teens, it's expected to continue early into next week. Today is sunny, and it'll become a mix of sun and cloud later today. Risk of a thunderstorm late in the afternoon. High of 34. Humidex makes it feel 37. Tonight is partly cloudy, and it'll clear near midnight, and the risk of a thunderstorm this evening. Low of 21. Tomorrow's mainly sunny. High of 33, feeling like 36. Tomorrow night is cloudy with a low of 20. Saturday is cloudy and a high of 29. And Saturday night clear, low of 17. Around the region, Brandon is mostly cloudy and 29. Winnipeg, mainly sunny and 26. Mostly cloudy in Portage La Prairie. Relative humidity is 47%. The temperature is 27 and it feels like 31.
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8: A yellow heat warning is in effect. Daytime highs are in the low to mid-30s, and with overnight lows in the high teens, it's expected to continue early into next week. Today is sunny, and it'll become a mix of sun and cloud later today. Risk of a thunderstorm late in the afternoon. High of 34. Humidex makes it feel 37. Tonight is partly cloudy and it'll clear near midnight, and the risk of a thunderstorm this evening. Low of 21. Tomorrow's mainly sunny. High of 33, feeling like 36. Tomorrow night is cloudy with a low of 20. Saturday is cloudy and a high of 29. And Saturday night clear, low of 17. Around the region, Brandon is mostly cloudy and 29. Winnipeg mainly sunny and 26. Mostly cloudy in Portage La Prairie. Relative humidity is 47%. The temperature is 27 and it feels like 31.
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0: Fallout, Mariana's Trench. Afternoon, I'm Ken O'Neill. Glass animals and heat waves in just a minute. Today is May 28th, perfect for celebrating National Hamburger Day. A burger is good anytime, you know, during tournaments, family gatherings, road trips, and weekends at the cottage. Hamburgers have been around for over 100 years. The average North American, did you know this, eats 3 hamburgers a week. Sounds like a lot. The number one condiment, ketchup, even though I'm just a plain mustard guy. Let's celebrate Canada's favorite summer food today. Happy National Hamburger Day.
1: I am a mayor from Agaga Elementary. 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Remember when the lights are flashing and the stop sign and out. 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
2: A yellow heat warning is in effect as daytime highs in the low to mid-30s combined with overnight lows in the high teens are expected into early next week. Good afternoon, I'm Mike Bloom. The seven sacred teachings were the focus of a cultural learning session this week at the Portage Learning and Literacy Center. Debbie Parker of the Portage Friendship Center spoke with community members about respect, honesty, wisdom, and healing through traditional Anishinaabe teachings. Parker says the teachings are about how people treat one another every day.
3: These teachings are on how to conduct towards each other, right? How humans conduct towards each other. It's really a matter of how I look at you and you look at me, and we just treat each other in a good way.
2: She also shared how teachings continue to guide her own healing journey and personal growth. She says creating opportunities to openly share Indigenous culture helps strengthen communities and build understanding between people. After more than two decades coaching softball at Portage Collegiate Institute, Shauna Cochran-Thompson says one game stood above all the rest this season. The longtime Saints coach says an upset win over Northlands Parkway Collegiate became the team's defining moment of the year.
4: Oh, highlight for the season was probably beating NPC. That was an exciting game and an unexpected win.
2: The Saints also leaned heavily on veteran leadership this spring, with 10 seniors playing their final high school season. Weather also created major challenges for the team this season, limiting PCI to just one outdoor practice before regular season games began. Despite the difficult conditions and packed schedule, the Saints adapted throughout the season. Looking to the next year, the Saints roster is expected to feature a much younger lineup as the program transitions into a new era. Volunteers and cadets were busy this week cleaning up the Rotary Duck Pond in Portage of Prairie ahead of the summer season. The community project continues to grow through the help of Rotary members, local businesses, sponsor groups, and volunteers. Rotary Planning Committee Chair Kathy McFarlane says each garden bed relies on community support.
5: So each of the garden beds, and there's four, has a different sponsor. In 2 weeks, we have a group of people coming from each of the sponsors, and they will work on cleanup.
2: McFarlane says the work includes weeding, trimming perennials, and preparing the gardens for new mulch and plantings. An official grand opening for the site is expected to take place in July. Stay informed and entertained on the go. Download the Portage Online app.
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2: A yellow heat warning is in effect. Daytime highs are in the low to mid-30s. And with overnight lows in the high teens, it's expected to continue early into next week. Today is sunny and it'll become a mix of sun and cloud later today. Risk of a thunderstorm late in the afternoon. High of 34. Humidex makes it feel 37. Tonight is partly cloudy and it'll clear near midnight. And the risk of a thunderstorm this evening. Low of 21. Tomorrow's mainly sunny. High of 33, feeling like 36. Tomorrow night is cloudy with a low of 20. Saturday is cloudy and a high of 29. And Saturday night clear, low of 17. Around the region, Brandon is mostly cloudy and 35. Winnipeg, mostly cloudy and 31. Here in Portage La Prairie, it's mostly cloudy. Relative humidity is 36%. The temperature is 33 with a 37 Humidex reading. 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

hand-picked hits for your Thursday afternoon. I'm Ken O'Neill. I did it myself. Here's Tame Impala and Jennie from Blackpink. Dracula.

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Hey, it's called news, not old. So come back 3, 4, 5 times a day and push play to listen to Mix 96.

0: The new number one song on American Top 40 with Ryan Seacrest is up next. I'm Ken O'Neill. The CFL this weekend, the final weekend of preseason games. They're all tomorrow night. Hamilton is in Toronto. The Alouettes play the Red Blacks. BC is in Winnipeg, and the Stamps travel north on the QE2 for a tilt against Edmonton. Rough Riders are off this weekend.
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5: A yellow heat warning is in effect. Daytime highs are in the low to mid-30s, and with overnight lows in the high teens, it's expected to continue early into next week. Today is sunny and it'll become a mix of sun and cloud later today. Risk of a thunderstorm late in the afternoon. High of 34. Humidex makes it feel 37. Tonight is partly cloudy and it'll clear near midnight. And the risk of a thunderstorm this evening. Low of 21. Tomorrow's mainly sunny. High of 33, feeling like 36. Tomorrow night is cloudy with a low of 20. Saturday is cloudy and a high of 29. And Saturday night clear, low of 17. Around the region, Brandon is

nothing but words, but it don't make a difference. Only care about yours. We could be in the Arctic, at the edge of the earth.

0: Coleman Hell and Fireproof with Ken O'Neill. Somber is next with Homewrecker. Hockey fans across the country put their hopes on Montreal last night. And, well, the Habs let us down. What a brutal game. Hurricanes scored four. Montreal couldn't come up with one. Carolina has a 3-1 series lead that they'll take home with them on Friday. Tonight, no hockey for the first time in a long time.
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8: A yellow heat warning is in effect. Daytime highs are in the low to mid-30s. And with overnight lows in the high teens, it's expected to continue early into next week. Today is sunny and it'll become a mix of sun and cloud later today. Risk of a thunderstorm late in the afternoon. High of 34. Humidex makes it feel 37. Tonight is partly cloudy and it'll clear near midnight, and the risk of a thunderstorm this evening. Low of 21. Tomorrow's mainly sunny. High of 33, feeling like 36. Tomorrow night is cloudy with a low of 20. Saturday is cloudy and a high of 29, and Saturday night clear, low of 17. Around the region, Brandon is mostly cloudy and 29. Winnipeg, mainly sunny and 26. Mostly cloudy in Portage-la Prairie. Relative humidity is 47%. The temperature is 27 and it feels like 31.
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0: Luke Calla and Pretty Girl Era with Ken O'Neill. Raven Lene is coming up. Have you signed up yet for the Daily News? 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
1: We're in the yellow heat warning for the RM of Portage Prairie and St. Ambrose, and tonight there's a chance of a thunderstorm and a low of 21. I'm Tristan Sokolowski. The Portage Hurricanes Volleyball Club wrapped up its season this week with a year-end gala recognizing athletes, coaches, and growing support surrounding the program. Executive Director Cam McLean says the organization continues to grow both on and off the court as more families and athletes get involved across South Central Manitoba. McLean says the focus goes beyond volleyball.
2: We design it so that we want people that can persevere. We want individuals that understand that volleyball may be the sport. Our goal is to try and make better people, not just better athletes. And the easiest way to do that is to make it gritty.
1: The gala gave athletes a chance to celebrate the season's accomplishments and reconnect with teammates after months of practices and tournaments. McLean says continued community support will be the key as the Hurricanes look to expand programming and create more opportunities for young athletes in the future. The RM of Portage Prairie says high water levels along the Assiniboine River are causing growing problems with farmers and drainage systems east of the community. Reeve Roy Tufford says the municipality has been asking the province to temporarily open the Portage diversion to help lower water levels downstream.
3: Our suggestion was open the diversion, allow some water out of the diversion for a few days, maybe a week at the most, until the flow gets down, and then we'll sit down together and we'll talk about the future guidelines of how that's operated, because it's not working that well.
1: Tuffer says high flows are causing water to back up into drains and even push water up through farm fields in some areas. The RM says it will continue working with neighboring municipalities and Manitoba Infrastructure on possible long-term changes. After more than two decades coaching softball at the Portage Collegiate Institute, Shauna Cochran-Thompson says one game stood above the rest this season. The longtime Saints coach says an upset win over Northlands Parkway Collegiate became the team's defining moment of the year.
4: Oh, highlight for the season was probably beating NPC. That was an exciting game and an unexpected win.
1: The Saints also learned heavily on veteran leadership this spring, with 10 seniors playing their final high school season. Weather has also created major changes for the team this season, limiting PCI to just one outdoor practice before regular season games begin. Despite the difficult conditions and packed schedules, the Saints adapt throughout the season. Looking to next year, the Saints roster is expected to feature a much younger lineup as the program transitions to a new era. Access local news anytime, anywhere. 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
0: Portage Online weather.
1: We're seeing sunny conditions today, becoming a mix of sun and cloud this afternoon with a risk of a thunderstorm developing late in the day and winds out from the south at 30 and a high of 34, but with the humidity making it 37. Tonight will be partly cloudy with a chance of a thunderstorm this evening before clearing near midnight. South winds at 20 and a low of 21. Friday will see mainly sunny skies with south winds developing at 30 in the afternoon and a high of 33. Saturday turns cloudy with a high of 29. And around the region, Brandon is mostly cloudy and 34. Winnipeg is mostly cloudy at 32. And here in Portage, it is sunny and 34 degrees. Stay weather ready, stream us anytime and anywhere. Download our Portage Online app. I'm Tristan Sokolowski.
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1: That new one from Martin Garrix and Ed Sheeran called Repeat It, coming up in just a sec. I'm Ken O'Neill. Man, hot right across the prairies again today. Seeing a lot of heat warnings. That happens when temperatures hover around 30 degrees. Way better when the 30 has a plus in front of it rather than a minus, right? Stay on top of conditions and the forecast. Download our app and then find some shade.
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14: A yellow heat warning is still in effect in the RM of Portage Prairie and St. Ambrose. And for tonight, partly cloudy conditions with skies clearing this evening. And there is still a risk of a thunderstorm early this evening with south winds near 20 and a low of 20 degrees overnight. Friday will become sunny skies through the morning before clouds begin to increase during the afternoon. Southeast winds becoming 20 later in the day and a high of 32 with the humidity making it feel closer to 35. And cloudy skies continue Saturday with another warm day expected and a high of 31 degrees. Get your latest forecast at your fingertips. 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I'm Tristan Sokolowski.
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0: I'm Ken O'Neill. That's Simple Plan with Natasha Bedingfield and Jet Lag. You know what? I feel bad. I feel like I have to come clean this afternoon. Yeah, I know it's no mo May, still 3 days to go in the month, but I couldn't hold off any longer. I got home from work last night and I cut the grass. I was the last guy on my block to get it done, so I feel okay about it. After it was done, what a sense of accomplishment. And who doesn't like the smell of fresh-cut grass?
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6: A yellow heat warning is still in effect in the RM of Portage la Prairie and St. Ambrose. And for tonight, partly cloudy conditions with skies clearing this evening. And there is still a risk of a thunderstorm early this evening with south winds near 20 and a low of 20 degrees overnight. Friday will become sunny skies through the morning before clouds begin to increase during the afternoon. Southeast winds becoming 20 later in the day and a high of 32 with the humidity making it feel closer to 35. And cloudy skies continue Saturday with another warm day expected and a high of 31 degrees. Get your latest forecast at your fingertips. 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I'm Tristan Sokolowski.
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0: The Weeknd and Die For You. I'm Ken O'Neill. 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
1: We're in a yellow heat warning right now around the RM of Portage la Prairie and St. Ambrose, and there's a risk of a thunderstorm later this evening with a low of 21. I'm Tristan Sokolowski. Players with the Portage Hurricanes Volleyball Club are reflecting on a season filled with growth, challenges, and strong connections following the organization's year-end gala. U17 athlete Jade Wall says the season helped her grow as both a player and a person while building close bonds with the teammates and coaches. Wall says one of the biggest parts of the experience was the team atmosphere.
2: Team culture was definitely a big aspect in our team. Lots of hugging, lots of talking things out. After every single game, we would go somewhere private and talk things out, what we could work on and stuff like that.
1: Wall also received the Hurricanes Award during the gala and says she was shocked by the recognition after putting countless hours into the sport throughout the season. The Hurricanes program continues to grow in Portage la Prairie with athletes from across the region taking part in club volleyball opportunities. The RM of Portage la Prairie is pushing for changes to how the Portage Diversion is operated as high water levels continue to impact farmland and drainage systems across the Assiniboine River. Current flows on the river are sitting in the 9,000 cubic feet per second range, which is causing water to back up into drains and push up through farm fields due to underground pressure. Revoy Tufford says the current operating guidelines were designed for flood conditions, but local municipalities believe more flexibility is needed during non-flood situations.
3: We will try and get meetings with them and sit down and see if we can get that operating procedure modified, because to run 10,000 down the river in a non-flood situation just seems to cause problems that they don't need to cause.
1: Tufford says the RM is working with neighboring municipalities, including Cartier and St. Francis Xavier, which are facing similar issues. The PCI Saints softball team is preparing for a major transition after saying goodbye to 10 graduating seniors this season. Head coach Shauna Cochran-Thompson says the departing group developed strong chemistry both on and off the field during their time together.
4: I'm so proud of some of those girls. Not all of them were there for 4 years, but some of them were. What I really enjoy is that they're sad to part ways. Mm-hmm. They were such good friends and good teammates. Seeing them graduate is kind of bittersweet because you don't want to see them go, but you know that good things are in store for them.
1: The longtime coach has led local softball players since 2000 and says the Saints also enjoyed a memorable setup victory over the Northlands Parkway Collegiate this spring. Looking ahead, Cochran-Thompson says the Saints will play a much younger roster next year, but several experienced players are ready to step into larger roles. Stay connected, stream anytime and anywhere by downloading our Portage Online app.
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1: A yellow heat warning is still in effect in the RM of Portage la Prairie and St. Ambrose. And for tonight, partly cloudy conditions with skies clearing this evening. And there is still a risk of a thunderstorm early this evening with south winds near 20 and a low of 20 degrees overnight. Friday will become sunny skies through the morning before clouds begin to increase during the afternoon. Southeast winds becoming 20 later in the day and a high of 32 with the humidity making it feel closer to 35. And cloudy skies continue Saturday with another warm day expected and a high of 31 degrees. Get your latest forecast at your fingertips. 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I'm Tristan Sokolowski.
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0: Taylor Swift and Elizabeth Taylor is coming up in a sec. I'm Ken O'Neill. The Toronto Blue Jays won that afternoon game against the Marlins yesterday. 2-1 was the final, and the Jays took the series 2-1. Now it's a quick turnaround. They're on the road beginning tonight in Baltimore for the first of four there, and then they'll get Monday off. Then it's three against Atlanta.
1: We know you're busy. You've got work, kids, hobbies, maybe a cat that thinks it's the boss. We get it. That's why we're busy too, gathering all the day's local news and stuffing it into one handy-dandy email just for you. 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
4: A yellow heat warning is still in effect in the RM of Portage la Prairie and St. Ambrose. And for tonight, partly cloudy conditions with skies clearing this evening. And there is still a risk of a thunderstorm early this evening with south winds near 20 and a low of 20 degrees overnight. Friday will become sunny skies through the morning before clouds begin to increase during the afternoon. Southeast winds becoming 20 later in the day and a high of 32 with the humidity making it feel closer to 35. And cloudy skies continue Saturday with another warm day expected and a high of 31 degrees. Get your latest forecast at your fingertips. 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I'm Tristan Sokolowski.
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0: Santana from Santana and Chad Kroeger from Nickelback. That's Why Don't You and I. I'm Ken O'Neill. Harry Styles, American Girls next. There are so many incredible women in our community doing amazing work every day. Things like leading businesses, supporting families, volunteering, mentoring, making our city stronger in ways that people don't always see. 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
5: A yellow heat warning is still in effect in the RM of Portage la Prairie and St. Ambrose. And for tonight, partly cloudy conditions with skies clearing this evening. And there is still a risk of a thunderstorm early this evening with south winds near 20 and a low of 20 degrees overnight. Friday will become sunny skies through the morning before clouds begin to increase during the afternoon. Southeast winds becoming 20 later in the day and a high of 32 with the humidity making it feel closer to 35. And cloudy skies continue Saturday with another warm day expected and a high of 31 degrees. Get your latest forecast at your fingertips. 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

0: Can't talk, got a beat in my headphones.
1: Chapel Roan coming up in just a minute. Thanks for hanging with us this afternoon. I'm Ken O'Neill. Stick around for the local news update at 6.
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2: We're in the yellow heat warning for the RM of Portage Prairie and St. Ambrose, and tonight there's a chance of a thunderstorm and a low of 21. I'm Tristan Sokolowski. The Portage Hurricanes Volleyball Club wrapped up its season this week with a year-end gala recognizing athletes, coaches, and growing support surrounding the program. Executive Director Cam McLean says the organization continues to grow both on and off the court as more families and athletes get involved across South Central Manitoba. McLean says the focus goes beyond volleyball.
3: We design it so that we want people that can persevere. We want individuals that understand that volleyball may be the sport. Our goal is to try and make better people, not just better athletes. And the easiest way to do that is to make it gritty.
2: The gala gave athletes a chance to celebrate the season's accomplishments and reconnect with teammates after months of practices and tournaments. McLean says continued community support will be the key as the Hurricanes look to expand programming and create more opportunities for young athletes in the future. The RM of Portage Prairie says high water levels along the Assiniboine River are causing growing problems with farmers and drainage systems east of the community. Reeve Roy Tufford says the municipality has been asking the province to temporarily open the Portage diversion to help lower water levels downstream.
4: Our suggestion was open the diversion, allow some water out of the diversion for a few days, maybe a week at the most, until the flow gets down, and then we'll sit down together and we'll talk about the future guidelines of how that's operated, because it's not working that well.
2: Tuffer says high flows are causing water to back up into drains and even push water up through farm fields in some areas. The RM says it will continue working with neighboring municipalities and Manitoba Infrastructure on possible long-term changes. After more than two decades coaching softball at the Portage Collegiate Institute, Shauna Cochran Thompson says one game stood above the rest this season. The longtime Saints coach says an upset win over Northlands Parkway Collegiate became the team's defining moment of the year.
5: Oh, highlight for the season was probably beating NPC. That was an exciting game and an unexpected win.
2: The Saints also learned heavily on veteran leadership this spring, with 10 seniors playing their final high school season. Weather has also created major changes for the team this season, limiting PCI to just one outdoor practice before regular season games begin. Despite the difficult conditions and packed schedules, the Saints adapt throughout the season. Looking to next year, the Saints roster is expected to feature a much younger lineup as the program transitions to a new era. Access local news anytime, anywhere. 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
2: A yellow heat warning is still in effect in the RM of Portage Prairie and St. Ambrose. And for tonight, partly cloudy conditions with skies clearing this evening. And there is still a risk of a thunderstorm early this evening with south winds near 20 and a low of 20 degrees overnight. Friday will become sunny skies through the morning before clouds begin to increase during the afternoon. Southeast winds becoming 20 later in the day and a high of 32 with the humidity making it feel closer to 35. And cloudy skies continue Saturday with another warm day expected and a high of 31 degrees. Get your latest forecast at your fingertips. 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I'm Tristan Sokolowski.
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0: 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I'm Justin Bieber. Is it too late now to say sorry?
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1: A yellow heat warning is still in effect in the RM of Portage Prairie and St. Ambrose. And for tonight, partly cloudy conditions with skies clearing this evening. And there is still a risk of a thunderstorm early this evening with south winds near 20 and a low of 20 degrees overnight. Friday will become sunny skies through the morning before clouds begin to increase during the afternoon. Southeast winds becoming 20 later in the day and a high of 32 with the humidity making it feel closer to 35. And cloudy skies continue Saturday with another warm day expected and a high of 31 degrees. Get your latest forecast at your fingertips. 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I'm Tristan Sokolowski.
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4: A yellow heat warning is still in effect in the RM of Port Jean Prairie and St. Ambrose. And for tonight, partly cloudy conditions with skies clearing this evening. And there is still a risk of a thunderstorm early this evening with south winds near 20 and a low of 20 degrees overnight. Friday will become sunny skies through the morning before clouds begin to increase during the afternoon. Southeast winds becoming 20 later in the day and a high of 32 with the humidity making it feel closer to 35. And cloudy skies continue Saturday with another warm day expected and a high of 31 degrees. Get your latest forecast at your fingertips. 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I'm Tristan Sokolowski.
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2: We're in a yellow heat warning right now around the RM of Portage la Prairie in St. Ambrose, and there's a risk of a thunderstorm later this evening with a low of 21. I'm Tristan Sokolowski. Players with the Portage Hurricanes Volleyball Club are reflecting on a season filled with growth, challenges, and strong connections following the organization's year-end gala. U17 athlete Jade Wall says the season helped her grow as both a player and a person while building close bonds with the teammates and coaches. Wall says one of the biggest parts of the experience was the team atmosphere.
3: Team culture was definitely a big aspect in our team. Lots of hugging, lots of talking things out. After every single game, we would go somewhere private and talk things out, what we could work on and stuff like that.
2: Wall also received the Hurricanes Award during the gala and says she was shocked by the recognition after putting countless hours into the sport throughout the season. The Hurricanes program continues to grow in Portage la Prairie with athletes from across the region taking part in club volleyball opportunities. The RM of Portage la Prairie is pushing for changes to how the Portage Diversion is operated as high water levels continue to impact farmland and drainage systems across the Assiniboine River. Current flows on the river are sitting in the 9,000 cubic feet per second range, which is causing water to back up into drains and push up through farm fields due to underground pressure. Revoy Tufford says the current operating guidelines were designed for flood conditions, but local municipalities believe more flexibility is needed during non-flood situations.
4: We will try and get meetings with them and sit down and see if we can get that operating procedure modified, because to run 10,000 down the river in a non-flood situation just seems to cause problems that they don't need to cause.
2: Tufford says the RM is working with neighboring municipalities, including Cartier and St. Francis Xavier, which are facing similar issues. The PCI Saints softball team is preparing for a major transition after saying goodbye to 10 graduating seniors this season. Head coach Shauna Cochran-Thompson says the departing group developed strong chemistry both on and off the field during their time together.
5: I'm so proud of some of those girls. Not all of them were there for 4 years, but some of them were. What I really enjoy is that they're sad to part ways. Mm-hmm. They were such good friends and good teammates. Seeing them graduate is kind of bittersweet because you don't want to see them go, but you know that good things are in store for them.
2: The longtime coach has led local softball players since 2000 and says the Saints also enjoyed a memorable setup victory over the Northlands Parkway Collegiate this spring. Looking ahead, Cochran-Thompson says the Saints will play a much younger roster next year, but several experienced players are ready to step into larger roles. Stay connected, stream anytime and anywhere by downloading our Portage Online app.
1: 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Call Cobbs today.
2: A yellow heat warning is still in effect in the RM of Portage la Prairie and St. Ambrose. And for tonight, partly cloudy conditions with skies clearing this evening. And there is still a risk of a thunderstorm early this evening with south winds near 20 and a low of 20 degrees overnight. Friday will become sunny skies through the morning before clouds begin to increase during the afternoon. Southeast winds becoming 20 later in the day and a high of 32 with the humidity making it feel closer to 35. And cloudy skies continue Saturday with another warm day expected and a high of 31 degrees. Get your latest forecast at your fingertips. Download our Portage Online app now. I'm Tristan Sokolowski.